0: The Deschelles there, kicking things off for our Wednesday. Hey, good morning. It's RB with you, Chilly, for your workday. Taking you through. It's the 12th of August already. It's all thanks to Randall Heating, Tassie's largest range of wood, gas and electric heating solutions for your home. I hope you've had a wonderful start to your day. Weather-wise, partly cloudy showers, top of 15 degrees around Launceston for the northeast. Also partly cloudy showers, the top of 13 degrees. And on the east coast, partly cloudy showers this morning, should be clearing up as the day goes on, and a top of 16 degrees there. We've got loads on the way with some Tay Tay. The Noise Works in there. And of course, Stella Lefty. 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
2: Good morning, I'm Ebony Ablett. Authorities are investigating two separate, deliberately lit fires in Launceston's northern suburbs, establishing a state parliamentary committee to examine the sale of Tasmania's largest farm property.
1: Delivering the local stories from the local voices that just simply can't get anywhere else.
2: With the aim of restarting operations at the Liberty Bell Bay Manganese Smelter. 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

0: Good morning. It's Jilly for your workday. I'll be taking you through. Now, have you entered Steal My Standby yet? 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If you'd like your chance to head along to the iHeartRadio Music Festival in Las Vegas with all your flights covered, your accommodation sorted, and a little bit of spending money while you're there, because you've got to get some merch, right? 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Weezer live. Zara Larsson live. Wouldn't that be absolutely incredible? So don't forget to jump on that standby list and then listen out for your name, because if your name is called out on air, you'll have 30 minutes to call us back to secure your place on that standby list. 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We have loads more on the way for you next with Santana. 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

0: to Live Your Work Day. I'll be with you, taking you through your Wednesday. And my goodness, it feels like a Wednesday. My little boy, I've got a beautiful four-year-old who is the light of my life. However, for some reason, recently he's not been sleeping super well. So ever since about witching hour, about 3 o'clock in the morning, he kept waking up every like 20 minutes. So your girl is running on caffeine and fumes, I'm afraid, but that's okay. Let's check in with the latest in news headlines. We'll come back with more of your hottest hits after 11. Counting Crows in there, Martin Garrix. 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You're on Chilli.
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1: 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This is your news now.
12: Good morning, I'm Judy Augustine. Jim Chalmers says falling house prices are not just the result of the federal government's tax changes. The Treasurer weighing in after the Reserve Bank Governor said declining house prices were not a major concern during her interest rates decision yesterday.
13: The Treasury assumptions in the budget
3: around house prices. Our assumptions for the next couple of years, not the first few months after the budget.
12: Speaking on the ABC there, new laws could give ASIO powers to secretly investigate universities with links to authoritarian countries. The Australian reports the organisation will no longer have to tell unis or academics when they are under investigation. Universities will be forced to report all dealings with any institution in nations like China, Russia, Iran and Vietnam. Four men have been fined for illegal woodcutting in the state's northwest. The Devonport and East Devonport men, aged 37, 33, 31 and 24, were caught by Parks and Wildlife officers chopping wood without a permit at a reserve in Gowrie Park on Monday. They received on-the-spot fines of $852, while two of the men were fined an additional $410 for driving a vehicle within the reserve. Tasmania Fire Service says a caravan fire in Launceston early this morning was deliberately lit. Crews attended the property on Georgetown Road at Newnham about 1:45, finding a caravan on fire in the backyard. It took around 45 minutes for crews to extinguish the blaze. No one was inside at the time of the fire and no injuries were reported. Young Tasmanians aged 15 to 24 will be able to get their RSA for free at a series of workshops in Hobart, Launceston and Devonport. Hospitality Tasmania is running the initiative to remove a barrier for those hoping to enter the hospitality industry. The organisation says it's an important first step for those hoping to secure employment in the industry. And penguins in Victoria will be protected from bird flu. Vaccine doses have arrived, with more than 5,000 birds on Phillip Island and St Kilda expected to be vaccinated from next week. 236 cases have been detected across the country so far, none in penguins. There have been no cases in Tasmania so far.
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12: Sport news now, and Sydney veteran Jake Lloyd is on track to play his 300th game next year after re-signing with the Swans. The 32-year-old defender has triggered a games-based contract extension and is excited to be playing on in 2027.
13: Super stoked to be hanging around next year, and I guess when you get to this stage of your career, mate, sometimes these things can linger into the off season. So it's obviously a great feeling to hit that now.
12: And Josh Fraser is officially in the running to become the Blues' next head coach after finally confirming he'd be keen to take the job. The interim coach has led Carlton to 10 wins in 12 games. That's the latest in news and sport. I'm Judy Augustine.
1: 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Chilli's three-day forecast.
0: Weather for Launceston today, partly cloudy, some showers. We're heading for a top of 15 degrees. Top of 16 for your Thursday, partly cloudy, slight chance of a shower there. And into your Friday, partly cloudy, light winds and a top of 17 degrees. For the northeast today, partly cloudy, showers, top of 13 degrees. Top of 14 for your Thursday, partly cloudy, slight chance of a shower there. And into your Friday, partly cloudy, light winds and a top of 15 degrees. And for the East Coast today, partly cloudy, high chance of a shower this morning, but clearing up as the day goes on, a top of 16 degrees. Top of 17 there for your Thursday, mostly sunny. And into your Friday, partly cloudy, slight chance of a shower there and a top of 17 degrees. 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

0: 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And yes, please, and invite me too, please. Hang on the way, we got some Sabrina Carpenter next. Esty Merck. Me back to the sweet and Alex Warren. Be with you. 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

0: Nika Shaw. Wouldn't it be good? It's RV, chilly for your workday. Now, Specsavers have unveiled their brand new Bluey range, which is fantastic. I actually really, really love these frames. If you have a young one who wears glasses, they could be the talk of the playground with these. We've actually got a pair of these frames to give away as part of our win on the web. So head over to chillyfm.com.au. Check it out. There's a picture there of the frames so you can see what they look like. They're super, super cute. And the whole range is adorable. So I recommend checking out the entire range if you can, because they have a pink pair, a green pair, and two different blue pairs as well. And each pair features the character artwork of Bluey, and some designs also include bingo on it as well. So head to chillyfm.com.au, enter the code word, which is Bluey, and that's all you need to do to go into the draw. And good luck to everyone who has entered so far. On the way, Bare Naked Ladies. Ella Langley.
1: He's from Texas, I can tell.
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0: Chilly for your work day. I'll be with you. We've reached the halfway point of our Wednesday, which is officially halfway through the week, actually. Let's check in with the latest news headlines, and then we'll come back with your throwback lunch after 12 o'clock. So we're going to head back to our favourites of the 80s, the 90s, and the early 2000s right here on Chilly.
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13: Good afternoon, I'm Judy Augustine. The state government has resisted questions on exactly how much Hydro Tasmania is raising its power prices for Bell Bay Aluminium. Hydro is currently locked in negotiations with Rio Tinto over a new power deal.
14: Hydro's asking Bell Bay Aluminium to pay way more for the power than it asks and to pay now. The question is, how much?
13: Deputy Labor Leader Janie Finlay speaking there. Energy Minister Nick Digan said he didn't dispute that Hydro was asking for more.
15: That stands to reason. Prices have gone up, wages have gone up, the cost of doing business has gone up.
13: He said it's hoped the federal government will step in to cover the gap. Federal Treasurer Jim Chalmers is backing the Prime Minister over Melongate. Anthony Albanese is refusing calls to apologise after he made comments about gifts from the Japanese PM on a podcast.
2: He's answered a number of questions about that, as have my colleagues. I don't think there's anything I could usefully add to that. I take him at his word when he says that the way that it's been interpreted is not the way that he intended.
13: Speaking on the ABC there, a Tasmanian Greens senator has welcomed the recent drop in house prices across Australia. Nick McKim telling Nine the nation's housing market is one of the most unaffordable across the globe, and it's a change we need right now.
10: This is a correction that was much needed and long overdue. And what it means is that young people finally will get a chance at owning their own home, and finally wages will get a chance to catch up.
13: Tasmanians are being urged to make sure they only buy firewood from reputable sellers. That's after four men copped hefty fines for illegally chopping wood in a reserve in the state's northwest. Police say they were caught cutting the wood without a permit in a reserve at Gowrie Park on Monday. They were slapped with on-the-spot fines of $852. Tasmania Police Senior Sergeant Martin Parker says those buying firewood should be vigilant to ensure it isn't illegally obtained. Australian researchers are trialling a new program to help mums who turn to alcohol to cope with anxiety. University of Sydney researchers say one in four mothers report using alcohol to cope with the stresses and challenges of early parenthood. The Aussie First online program is hoping to help find other ways to manage the stress. And Hospitality Tasmania hopes to remove one of the barriers holding young people back from securing employment. It's giving those aged 15 to 24 the chance to get their RSA for free. That's being offered at workshops in Hobart, Launceston and Devonport. The group said the cost and process of getting an RSA often stopped young people from getting the qualification.
12: Introducing the new beef stroganoff pie from Banjo's Bakery Cafe. Rich, hearty, creamy and wrapped in Banjo's famous golden flaky pastry. Banjo's Stroganoff Pie. Are you strong enough? Chili, your sport now.
13: Sport news now, and the head of partnerships at the Devils says a sponsorship agreement with chocolate maker Cadbury is a sign of corporate confidence in the club. The football club has signed a five-year deal with the iconic brand, which will result in its logo being featured on players' guernseys.
16: We all feel that we have a privilege opportunity to hopefully be a catalyst for the state and drive change. And I think ultimately what we're building is an elite football club. But I guess when you look at our values and what we're trying to deliver, it's well beyond the boundary and what of a football field.
13: James Creek speaking there. And after weeks of speculation, Josh Fraser has officially entered the race for the Carlton coaching job. He's told club officials he's keen to be part of the process and join the five-person shortlist. James Hurd, who's currently in the mix for the Essendon coaching role, is told Nine. Fraser is a shoo-in after his 10 wins in 12 matches.
17: I think so. It's hard enough to win 10 games in a season when you play the whole season, let alone in half a season to win 10. So he's done an incredible job. But I would think that, yeah, he's got the job. And I think there's been a, do you think I'm going to get the job? Probably will. I'll put my hand up.
13: That's the latest news and sport. I'm Judy Augustine.
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0: Weather for Launceston today. Partly cloudy, some showers. We're heading for a top of 50. 15 degrees. Top of 16 for your Thursday, partly cloudy, slight chance of a shower there. And into your Friday, partly cloudy, light winds and a top of 17 degrees. For the northeast today, partly cloudy, showers, top of 13 degrees. Top of 14 for your Thursday, partly cloudy, slight chance of a shower there. And into your Friday, partly cloudy, light winds and a top of 15 degrees. And for the east coast today, partly cloudy, high chance of a shower this morning, but clearing up as the day goes on, a top of 16 degrees. Top of 17 there for your Thursday, mostly sunny. And into your Friday, partly cloudy, slight chance of a shower there. And a top of 17 degrees. 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
0: Yes, welcome to the Throwback Lunch, where we take you through our favourites of the 80s, the 90s and the early 2000s. It's thanks to Randall Heating. 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We're going to kick things off very, very strongly with the Rogue Traders. Yes, this one takes us back to 2005 when new member Natalie Bassingthwaite joined the team. Now, they didn't actually do any kind of promo telling everyone that she had joined the crew because they wanted this track to do well on its own without its celebrity appeal. And it worked! It topped the charts across Australia, New Zealand and the United Kingdom. So here it is, it's Voodoo Child, kicking off your Throwback Lunch.

Abdul straight up on your throwback lunch. Did you know that apparently her mother found that song for her? Her mum knew someone whose boyfriend was an aspiring songwriter, so she got straight up as an 8-track demo. And apparently the demo version wasn't that great, but Paula saw something in it and it became a massive hit. So good on her for seeing it through. Next up, we're heading over to 1990 with the debut single from American rapper Vanilla Ice. Now, apparently, this particular track was supposed to be the B-side to Vanilla Ice's cover of Play That Funky Music, but the single wasn't initially successful, but when DJ David Morales started playing Ice Ice Baby instead, it began to gain traction. Ice Ice Baby is the first hip-hop single to top the US Billboard Hot 100. Here it is. You're on Chilli.

0: to Unlimited, wrapping up our throwback lunch. And did you know that that particular track topped the charts in 35 countries, including Austria, Denmark, France, and the UK? It peaked in the top 10 charts of several other countries, including, of course, Australia, Germany, and Italy. Pretty crazy. Hey, we're going to get back into your hottest hits next with some G-Flip. Louis Capaldi is on the way. You're on Chilli.
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0: Hallmark, it's chilly for your work day, Arby. Taking you through your Wednesday, the 12th of August. Now, don't forget to listen in to Nick and Marcus every morning from 6 a.m. to hear the spicy single. They'll pit two different songs against each other, and you've got to vote for the one that you want to hear the most. We love a bit of democracy in the morning. It's thanks to Launceston Floor World, more than just flooring. On the way, Mark Cohn, also 5 Seconds of Summer. But Ed Sheeran for you. Let's one next on Chilli.
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0: Finally for your work day, I'll be wrapping things up for your Wednesday, the 12th of August. It's all been thanks to Randall Heating, Tassie's largest range of wood, gas and electric heating solutions for your home. 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Plenty for you after 1 o'clock. 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So if you hear your name called on air, you'll have 30 minutes to call back. If you don't call back in time, it'll go to somebody else, and someone else can steal your spot on the standby list to head over to the iHeartRadio Music Festival in Las Vegas. 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
1: Good afternoon, I'm Olivia Hicks with the latest. Police Minister Felix Ellis has refused to apologise to a journalist who he criticised over a question about gun ownership, which was then included in a social media video. The Greens have asked Mr Ellis to apologise multiple times during question time today, describing the way he responded to the question as below the expected behaviour of a minister. The question was about the relationship between lawful gun ownership and crime following an alleged home invasion in Coles Bay last month. He's defended the way he responded to the question.
2: The overwhelming response from the community was also very clear. They didn't think that the question was fair and they were supportive of Mr Whelan because they know what happened to him is wrong. And the question probably missed the mark in my view, but other people might disagree.
1: A murder probe has been launched after a woman was allegedly killed by her estranged partner in Queensland overnight. Police were called to a home in Logan about an alleged assault, with a 37-year-old man arrested at the scene. Detective Inspector Ian Gaplin says police had previously made contact with the woman.
3: A temporary protection order was issued down at the Beenleigh Magistrates Court, and having reviewed the investigation thus far, I'm satisfied that police had taken the appropriate actions.
1: If this story has raised concerns for you, you can call 1-800-RESPECT. Four men have been fined for illegal woodcutting in the state's northwest. The Devonport and East Devonport men, aged 24 to 37, were caught by Tasmania Parks and Wildlife officers chopping wood without a permit at a reserve in Gowrie Park on Monday. They received on-the-spot fines of $852, while two of the men were fined an additional $410 for driving a vehicle into the reserve. The Tasmania Football Club's expecting to inspire future generations of footy stars once its teams enter the AFL and AFLW in 2028. The Devils GM of Partnerships, James Creek, says he hopes to encourage kids across the state to take up the sport.
4: Yeah, nothing drives participation like the elite game. Having their heroes in the community around them gets them out there, gets them excited.
1: And the Hobart City Council has appointed global operator Lime to run a new shared e-bike service across the city. Under a 12-month permit with an option to renew, Lime will roll out around 350 e-bikes in high-demand spots around the CBD and the waterfront. Lord Mayor Anna Reynolds says the appointment marks an exciting new chapter for shared transport.
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1: Turning to your sport now, and Jack Colajasny has been made unavailable for selection at Geelong with no timeline on his return. Cats coach Chris Scott revealing he hasn't spoken to the defender and won't speculate whether he'll play again.
5: I'm just not informed as to the actual reason. It just gets fed back to me that he's unavailable, so I'm sure others know the reasons.
1: And our Aussie cricketers are going through their final paces. It comes ahead of the opening test against Bangladesh in Darwin tomorrow. We'll have to wait until the toss to find out the Aussie lineup. I'm Olivia Hicks. That's the latest from the newsroom.
0: 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Chilly's three-day forecast.
6: It's currently sitting on 14 degrees right now in Launceston. Showers easing across today. Mostly sunny across tomorrow and Friday. It's heating up to a top of 17. Scottsdale today, thunderstorms there and 13. Mostly sunny across tomorrow and Friday. For St Helens today, reaching 16 with mostly sunny conditions across tomorrow and Friday, reaching a top of 17.
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0: so far, whatever it is you're up to, maybe at work, maybe got the day off. It's not a bad day out there, actually, at the moment. The sun is shining on through. You do have Jay Harbs, though, hanging out with you across the next few hours. And we will be, of course, announcing a few more names with Still My Standby. So make sure to be listening out for that one across the show today. But first, let's get into some music. Disco Lines. Boys, kicking us off this hour, it's next on Chilli.
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0: 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It's J Harves in the Arves. 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

0: 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You got Jay Humps hanging out with you across your Wednesday hump day afternoon, and brand new music is heading your way. Bruno Mars has got a brand new one out called On My Soul, and it plays right up next.
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0: That is right. We've been doing this one across last week and this week. 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Anyone can swoop on in and steal your standby. We've got your chance to head along to the iHeartRadio Music Festival in Vegas. You can take a friend with you. We got some spending money, the flights, accommodation, all sorted with a stacked lineup of artists there as well. Cardi B, BTS, Goo Goo Dolls. It is all thanks to Launceston GWM Affordable Electric, available now at Launceston GWM. It's about time we call out a name though, and right now we are looking for Manuel Wadley. It could be Manuel or Manuel Wadley from the Ghana. If you're listening, or if you know them, let them know. They've now got half an hour to give us a call back. 6331 5901.
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2: 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This is your news now.
10: Good afternoon, I'm Olivia Hicks with the latest. The state government has been accused of not doing enough to prepare Tasmanians for climate change. An independent review of Tasmania's Climate Change Act made a number of recommendations. Independent MP Helen Burnett asking if the government would act on the findings.
11: Strong action is required, and we cannot just rely on emissions reduction. We need adaptation action.
10: Environment Minister Guy Barnett says the government takes the report seriously.
12: I've indicated support or in principle support for the various recommendations. I appreciate the work from the independent review.
10: To federal parliament, and a Greens senator has welcomed the recent drop in house prices across Australia and is happy for them to continue to drop. Nick McKim telling Nine that the nation's housing market is one of the most affordable across the globe, and it's a change we need right now.
13: This is a correction that was much needed and long overdue, and what it means is that young people finally will get a chance at owning their own home, and finally wages will get a chance to catch up.
10: A man's been charged with murder of his ex-partner south of Brisbane. Police were called to a home in Logan about an alleged assault overnight. A woman in her 20s was found unresponsive and couldn't be revived. A 37-year-old man arrested at the scene. And if this has raised any issues, help is available at 1-800-RESPECT. Tasmanians are being urged to make sure they only buy firewood from reputable sellers. That's after four men copped hefty fines for illegally chopping wood in a reserve in the state's northwest. Police say they were caught cutting the wood without a permit in a reserve at Gowrie Park on Monday. They were slapped with on-the-spot fines of $852. Tasmania Police Senior Sergeant Martin Parker says those buying firewood should be vigilant to ensure it isn't illegally obtained. The Commonwealth Bank has posted a 7% jump in annual profit to $10.98 billion, but mortgage applications have fallen 15% since the federal budget. CBA boss Matt Comyn says growth is slowing with higher interest rates.
14: It's an inflation placing uneven pressure on household incomes and economic activity. However, the economy remains resilient and we should be optimistic about Australia's long-term potential.
2: Introducing a new beef stroganoff pie from Banjo's Bakery Cafe. Rich, hearty, creamy and wrapped in Banjo's famous golden flaky pastry. Banjo's stroganoff pie. Are you stroganoff? Chili, your sport now.
10: Turning to your sport now, and a former teammate of Geelong's Jake Colajanzny says defender is devastated over the concussion contract clause that's left his career up in the air. The Cats released a statement overnight declaring the 31-year-old as unavailable for selection. Isaac Smith telling Nine the Saga's really taken a toll.
15: He's devastated, and I think a lot of it comes to do with his private medical documents have been put out there, his name's been out there, and he'd be coming to the realisation now that effectively his career's done as well.
10: And in cricket, Steve Smith is ready to fire with the bat in the top-end test. The Aussie veteran is yet to notch a century against Bangladesh ahead of tomorrow's series opener. All-rounder Bo Webster says he's looking ominous.
16: He's a bit of a marvel, I reckon. It's like, you know, we talk about these big training blocks and making sure you're ready to go. It feels like he could, you know, step off a plane from Sydney and walk out there and score 100 the next day.
10: I'm Olivia Hicks. That's the latest from the newsroom.
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0: It's currently sitting on 14 degrees right now in Launceston. Mostly sunny across tomorrow and Friday. It's heating up to 17 degrees for Scottsdale today. Thunderstorms and 13 with some sun across tomorrow and Friday. St Helens today, a clearing shower and 16 with a top of 17 across tomorrow and into Friday as well.
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0: Vegas is paid for by us. So I guess our accountant will know what you've been up to.
1: Steal my standby.
2: Your home of the hottest ears. We are currently in the middle of Steal My Standby. The phone is ringing. Let's see who's on the other side. Good afternoon. You're on Chilli. Who have I got there?
3: You got Manuel.
2: Oh, what's your last name?
3: Manuel Wadley.
2: No way. This is so good. You've made
3: Wicked.
2: It through. What are you up to? What are you doing right now?
3: Oh, man, the boys are out work at the minute. Yeah.
2: Nice.
3: I just think my phone's been blowing up.
2: I love that. So people are listening out for you to let you know your name's been called out then.
3: Yeah.
2: Oh, so good. Have you ever been to America before? Ever been to Vegas?
3: Nah, definitely not.
2: Well, you've officially secured your spot to be in the running. Who would you take with you?
3: I'll probably take my partner, Eliza, I reckon.
2: Yep. Good call. No good call. Well,
3: good call.
2: Congratulations. You are officially in the running for that one. Thanks for giving us a call back.
3: Cheers. Thank you.
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4: Good morning, I'm Ebony Ablett. Authorities are investigating two separate, deliberately lit fires in Launceston's northern suburbs, establishing a state parliamentary committee to examine the sale of Tasmania's largest farm property.
1: Delivering the local stories from the local voices that just simply can't get anywhere else.
4: With the aim of restarting operations at the Liberty Bell Bay Manganese Smelter. Recognised in the annual Launceston Chamber of Commerce Business Excellence Award.
1: Chilli, part of the community across Launceston and the Northeast, and leaders in local.
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0: On Chile, your home of the hottest hits. It is all thanks to Dynamic Finance Brokers, Tasmania Smarter Finance. Done right. J-Hubs, across your Wednesday afternoon, bit of a Friday around here, we got your chance to win yourself some free pizza, $100. 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So feel free to take some friends along with you to Bolter's Grill Pizzeria. They have got so many amazing flavours there. 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We've got some Ella Langley on the way, and I promise I didn't put this one in, guys. It was already in the playlist. It's with her latest one. Be her playing right after this.
1: 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And somehow, you've got to do it all again for day two at the iHeartRadio Music Festival 2026.
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12: Good afternoon, I'm Olivia Hicks with the latest. A former Tasmanian cricketer will only need to spend 10 months in jail after he pleaded guilty to child sex offences dating back to 2018. Judy Augustine has more.
13: Aaron William Summers was sentenced to 2.5 years behind bars for sexually abusing a 15-year-old girl in 2018. The 30-year-old, who has played for the Hobart Hurricanes and Tasmanian Tigers, pleaded guilty in June to 2 counts of penetrative sexual abuse of a young person and 1 count of grooming with intent to expose a young person or child to indecent material. He met the victim in 2017 after the teen asked for a selfie after a game, and he contacted her via social media in 2018. The sentence has been backdated to June, and the final 20 months was suspended, meaning he'll only need to serve 10 months before he's released.
12: Police have charged a 31-year-old man after he was caught driving more than five times the legal alcohol limit at Cambridge in the state's south last night. Community members raised the alarm with police about 7 p.m. after the man was allegedly driving dangerously. Police say he was detained shortly before 7:30 at Cambridge Park, where he returned a breath analysis reading of 0.267. The man has been charged with exceeding their prescribed alcohol limit and was immediately disqualified from driving for 2 years. He will face court at a later date. More is being done to protect Victoria's penguins from bird flu. Agriculture Minister Julie Collins telling Parliament the state government there is preparing to vaccinate the crown favourites.
3: Vaccines from the Commonwealth have now arrived at Phillip Island, with little penguins both at Phillip Island and St Kilda to be vaccinated starting as early as next week.
12: There have been more than 200 confirmed cases in Australia, the majority of those in South Australia. Labor says no government has taken action like they have against gambling ads. Anthony Albanese met with Angus Taylor for a second time last night as debate continues over the government's reforms. But Education Minister Jason Clare has told the ABC people want to see action.
14: No government's taken as much action as we have on gambling advertising or gambling harm. The legislation that's in the Parliament takes the next step.
12: And Qantas has been named the most popular airline in Australia and the Pacific. Passengers voting on airlineratings.com that the Flying Kangaroo delivers the best experience. Air New Zealand and Virgin rounding out the top three. 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
12: Turning to your sport now, and Fremantle mid Murphy Reid is in doubt for Friday night's clash with the Crows at Optus Stadium. The Dockers start suffering a low blow in the loss to Melbourne. Coach Justin Longmuir is shutting down talks of any long-term injury.
15: Oh, yeah, he's in a bit of doubt. Yeah, got a hit in the nether regions. And, yeah, we're monitoring it at all. I'm just saying that.
12: And Jake Colajasny will not feature at either AFL or VFL level this week as the Geelong concussion waiver scandal drags on. Meanwhile, there are calls for Craig Drummond, who was Geelong's president when the secret waiver was signed, to step down as chairman of the AFL Commission. I'm Olivia Hicks. That's the latest from the newsroom.
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0: It's currently sitting on 13 right now in Launceston. Showers easing, mostly sunny across tomorrow and Friday, a top of 17. Scottsdale today, thunderstorms at 13. Mostly sunny into tomorrow and Friday. St Helens today, thunderstorms are clearing there with a top of 16, with a high of 17 across tomorrow and into Friday as well.
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0: on Chilli, your home of the hottest hits, where we are in the middle of Steal My Standby, still looking for Nicole Morris. If you know her, let her know that we're looking for her and to tell her to give us a call, 6331 5901. She now has only 10 minutes to get back to us. Otherwise, those lines are opening up for anyone to steal her standby and be in the running to win a trip to Vegas with a friend and head along to the iHeartRadio Music Festival.
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3: Good afternoon. You are on Chilli, your home with the hottest hits, and it is now time to open up the phone lines because someone is stealing a standby. Let's head to the phone. Hello, you're on Chilli. Who have I got there?
4: G'day, Jackie. It's Peter.
3: How are you going today?
4: Good, yourself?
3: Yeah, not too bad. What are you up to? You been up to much?
4: Just finishing work and heading home.
3: Nice. Well, you must have been listening and you must be swooping in ready to steal a standby.
4: Yeah, hopefully.
3: Well, you've locked yourself in. Are you over 21? Do you already have a passport to qualify?
4: Certainly do.
3: Oh, well, you're in the running. You've secured your position there. How exciting is this? Have you ever been to America before?
4: No, it's on my to-do list, but no, I've never been to America.
3: All right, well, fingers and toes across for you. You're officially in the running for that one, and you've officially stolen a standby. Well done.

0: 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J-Hubs across your Wednesday afternoon. And if you didn't get in to steal that standby, you can enter online at chillifm.com.au to be in the running, and make sure to be listening out as well across this week and next week to perhaps maybe even get another chance to steal another standby. 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
12: Checking on the West Tamar Highway now, there's patchy delays both ways for those travelling through Riverside. And looking to Goderich Streets in Invermay, there's southbound delays with traffic slowing from Forster Street and stretching right down to Lower Charles Street. 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

0: Good afternoon. You are on Chilli, your home of the hottest hits. We've got the latest in news on the way, rounding you up to that 4 o'clock hour. Some sports and weather in there as well as this track. Bit of a throwback with Gonna Make You Sweat. The latest one from Benson Boone. The Time of My Life. And Gracie Abrams. That's so true. It's all to come next on Chilli.
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11: Good afternoon, I'm Olivia Hicks with the latest. Police Minister Felix Ellis has defended the way he responded to a journalist who he criticised over a question about gun ownership, which was then included in a social media video. The Greens asked Mr Ellis to apologise multiple times during question time today, describing the way he responded to the question as below the expected behaviour of a minister. The question was about the relationship between lawful gun ownership and crime following an alleged home invasion in Coles Bay last month. He's defended in state parliament the way he answered the question.
12: The overwhelming response from the community was also very clear. They didn't think that the question was fair and they were supportive of Mr Whelan because they know what happened to him is wrong. And the question probably missed the mark in my view, but other people might disagree.
11: A big task to protect Victoria's little penguins from bird flu. Vaccines have arrived, with more than 5,000 penguins on Phillip Island and St Kilda to receive their jabs from next week. Victoria's chief vet, Dr Graham Cook, says it's the largest wildlife vaccination project ever undertaken.
7: This operation is not without risk. Whenever you're doing things like handling wildlife, and of course we'll be not only vaccinating these animals, but we'll be microchipping them as well to ensure that we can monitor them. The vaccine requires two doses. There's a range of complexities.
11: Police say a temporary protection order was in place against a man accused of murdering his former partner in Queensland. The 27-year-old woman was found dead inside a home in Logan early this morning, with the 37-year-old man now charged with one count of domestic violence murder. Detective Inspector Ian Gaplin says it's devastating.
13: What has happened this morning, it's an absolutely tragic event, and it's something that the QPS, our partner agencies, we come to work every day to try and prevent this exact thing. So when something like this does happen, we all feel it.
11: If you or someone you know needs help escaping domestic violence, call 1-800-RESPECT. And shared electric bikes are set to become available on Hobart streets, with the City of Hobart announcing it's reached an agreement with transport company Lime. About 350 compact e-bikes will be deployed across the city in the coming weeks, with a focus on high-demand locations such as the CBD, Salamanca and the waterfront. The 12-month deal will include designated parking requirements and zones where riders cannot enter to ensure footpaths and public spaces are not clogged. The council ended its e-scooter deal with Beam in April due to safety and regulation issues.
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11: Turning to your sport now, and Josh Hazlewood will play his first test in over a year when Australia takes on Bangladesh in Darwin starting tomorrow. Hazlewood has pipped Scott Boland for the final spot in the Aussie side. Nathan Lyon also returns, while all-rounders Beau Webster and Cameron Green have both been named. Captain Pat Cummins also back in the side after missing much of last summer due to injury. And St Kilda coach Ross Lyon admits qualifying for AFL's wildcard round will be even tougher without Nasai Wanganeen-Miller. The star midfielder will miss the Saints' final two games of the regular season with a hamstring injury.
14: Well, clearly it gets bigger, got bigger on the weekend, but he's saying that we still had a lot of opportunities. So, yeah, we're just looking for some consistency. So, it made it a bit harder, but we know availability is a KPI.
11: I'm Olivia Hicks. That's the latest from the newsroom.
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15: Over in Kings Meadows, the Midland Highway is slowing southbound on approach to the Kings Meadows Link merge. And nearby on Hobart Road, it's moving busy both ways at Risley Street. Otherwise, checking on the West Tamar Highway now, there's patchy delays both ways for those travelling through Riverside. 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More traffic soon on Chilli, home of the hottest hits.
1: 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Chilli's three-day forecast.
0: It's getting to a low of 5 overnight in Lonnie tonight. For tomorrow, mostly sunny, a top of 16. Scottsdale tomorrow, mostly sunny, reaching 15 as the high. St Helens tonight, dropping to 6 degrees with a mostly sunny 17-degree day tomorrow.
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0: Kiss on Chilli Brekkie, and you can catch the guys week mornings from 6 o'clock, especially with the Secret Sound. They got two tracks going head to head. It is all thanks to Launceston Floor World, more than just flooring. We got more music heading your way. Martin Garrix teaming up with Ed Sheeran. Repeat it. 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

0: you are on Chilli, your home of the hottest hits. It is all thanks to Dynamic Finance Brokers Tasmania, your partner in finance. 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Pearl Jam's in there, brand new Alex Warren and Maroon 5. Got them moves like Jagger. It plays next.
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1: 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Real-time traffic.
12: Over in Kings Meadows, the Midland Highway is slowing southbound on approach to the Kings Meadows Link merge. And nearby on Hobart Road, it's moving busy both ways at Risley Street. Looking to South Launceston now, Wellington Street is slow moving in both directions on approach to Howick Street. 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

0: Jilly, your home of the hottest hits. You got J-Harbs hanging out with you across your Wednesday afternoon. And that is it from me. You got Will and Woody coming in on the way next, right after we check in with the latest in news, sport and weather. I'll be back tomorrow from 1. I'll catch you guys then.
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9: Good evening, I'm Olivia Hicks with the latest. Tasmania's debt grew by $1.5 billion in the 2025-26 financial year, but the final figure was $300 million less than originally estimated. Treasury's preliminary outcomes report shows Tasmania's net debt reached $6.5 billion at the end of June. Despite the slightly improved figure, Tasmania's net operating balance, what the state earns versus what it spends, excluding infrastructure investments, returned a larger deficit than predicted. The improved debt figure is mostly down to Commonwealth grant payments like health, education and housing. A former Tasmanian cricketer will only need to spend 10 months in jail after he pleaded guilty to child sex offences dating back to 2018. Judy Augustine has more.
10: Aaron William Summers was sentenced to 2.5 years behind bars for sexually abusing a 15-year-old girl in 2018. The 30-year-old, who has played for the Hobart Hurricanes and Tasmanian Tigers, pleaded guilty in June to 2 counts of penetrative sexual abuse of a young person and 1 count of grooming with intent to expose a young person or child to indecent material. He met the victim in 2017 after the teen asked for a selfie after a game, and he contacted her via social media in 2018. The sentence has been backdated to June, and the final 20 months was suspended, meaning he'll only need to serve 10 months before he's released.
9: Victoria is rolling out its bird flu vaccination program. Little penguins on Phillip Island and St Kilda will receive their first doses from next week. Victoria's chief vet, Dr Graham Cook, warning it won't alleviate the spread of the virus.
11: It's important to note that vaccines in themselves are not a silver bullet and won't really be available to address the risk to wildlife for most species in Victoria, in fact the vast majority.
9: SeaWorld crews have rushed from the Gold Coast to Byron Bay for what is now their 5th whale rescue in 5 days. A young whale was caught up in a buoy and had a hook and a piece of chain stuck through one of its flippers. The team was able to free it from the buoy but couldn't get the hook out, although teams are hopeful it will be able to work itself out on its own in the coming days. And Guy Sebastian has settled an almost 9-year court battle against his former manager, Titus Day, issuing a statement apologising to the singer and admitting to mismanaging his money, saying he should have settled the case sooner.
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9: Turning to your sport now, and the Dockers are using the final 2 weeks of the home and away season to work on their skills ahead of the finals. Coach Justin Longmuir says they want to use Friday night's clash with the Crows and next week's matchup with Carlton to get things right.
12: Try not to get too far ahead of ourselves all season, and it is a tricky one. You come to this part of the season and so close to finals, we're clear on top of the ladder. So it is hard to stay in the moment, but we've got to make sure we do that.
9: And Adelaide's Taylor Walker was on the plane to WA and appears to be on track to face the Dockers on Friday night. That's despite initial plans to rest him for this match ahead of his retirement at season's end. I'm Olivia Hicks. That's the latest from the newsroom.
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13: Checking on the major arterials now, the West Tamar Highway has some minor patchy delays both ways for those travelling through Riverside. Otherwise, there's no dramas on the East Tamar Highway and it's looking like a smooth run on both the Bass and Midland highways. 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I'm Mia, more traffic soon on Chilli, home of the hottest hits.
1: 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Chilli's 3-day forecast.
0: It is getting to a low of 5 overnight in Lonnie tonight. For tomorrow, mostly sunny and 16. Scottsdale tomorrow, sunny conditions, a top of 15 degrees. St Helens tonight, dropping to 6 degrees with a mostly sunny day tomorrow, reaching 17.

0: Yes, I hope you're having a wonderful drive home. I tell you who's not having a wonderful drive home, Woods. The birds. The birds in the world at the moment. Bird flu. It's a thing.
1: It's a real problem. It's very serious.
0: It's a real problem at the moment. There are birds. They're getting culled all over the world because they're sick.
1: Shocking. Really shocking. I actually just read a report saying there's no poultry at the Melbourne show. So it really, it's impacting everyone.
0: Right?
1: But
0: wow.
1: also,
0: yes.
1: Shuttlecock prices.
0: Yes.
1: They're going up.
0: Yes.
1: Obviously, shuttlecocks, bird feathers are used to make shuttlecocks.
0: Yes.
1: There's a shortage of shuttlecocks.
0: Yes.
1: And as I said yesterday on the show, there is a chance to make money here. There is a chance to make money. So, yes, today I bought a lot of shuttlecocks. I don't know how much I have to say right now. I'll talk more about it later in the show.
0: Mm.
1: And you can find out, have I managed to already turn around increase cash within 24 hours?
0: This could be one of the dumbest things we've ever done.
1: Okay, well, you won't enjoy any of the profits.
0: I think I'll enjoy it either way, because I imagine you bought the shuttlecocks with our collective business card.
1: That is, yes.
0: Yes. So I am already invested.
1: Yeah, you are. Fair enough.
0: Yeah, man, thanks. But one thing I did enjoy yesterday, I think you called it a badminton store called Badminton Click.
1: Yes.
0: Yesterday.
1: Great store.
0: To buy the shuttlecocks, or at least to inquire.
1: Yeah.
0: And one of the great things I love about doing anything, people don't know this about you, but you have awful hearing for someone who works in radio.
1: Not a good combination.
0: And I really love it. Yeah. And anyway, one of my favourite things ever is when people answer the phone with a name and you always try and repeat their name.
1: I want to get it
0: to
1: right.
0: To make them feel good
1: I
0: about themselves.
1: Want to get it right.
0: Anyway, butchered it when you called. The woman answered the phone and said, "Hello, Badminton Click," which is the name of the store.
1: It didn't sound like that.
0: Anyway, this is what you said.
2: Hi, this is Badminton Click.
1: Hi, did you say your name is Mountain Cook?
2: This is Badminton Click.
1: Oh, Badminton Click. Yes, that is the store I'm trying to call. Mountain Cook. Mountain Cook sounds exotic, doesn't it?
0: Hello, did you say your name was Mountain Cook? Oh, that's just the little wins, guys. It's the little wins on a Wednesday. I tell you what, I hope you're having a great drive home. It is Will and Woody. Strange sentence, but find out what Miranda Kerr's 15-year-old boy does with his girlfriend. Oh, yeah.
1: Mm.
0: For Will and Woody.
3: We've got more Will and Woody on the way. But don't let that stop you from catching up in the meantime. 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

0: For snooze, I hope you're having a wonderful Wednesday afternoon, Woodrow. I would love to hear from people right now, a little bit of honesty. You can also text us with lies you told your parents, which in hindsight, you realise they knew you were lying.
1: Oh, sure.
0: So you think you're pulling the wool over their eyes at the time. You think you've nailed it. It's like when I ask my daughter if she had the cookie that was on the bench and she says no.
1: Oh, sure. Yeah,
0: and I'm
1: yeah.
0: No worries. But there was a cookie on the bench and no one else is claiming ownership. So I think we all know. Small scale.
1: Yeah,
0: that's small scale. On the other hand, my partner Sam, and this is a big no-no, but she grew up in Europe and, you know, from a checkered past. But she's
1: come good though.
0: She really
1: yeah,
0: has.
1: Yeah, yeah.
0: But she was, when she used to smoke,
1: shocking,
0: as a teenager.
1: Shocking.
0: She was smoking
1: shocking
0: as a teenager.
1: As a teenager, yeah. Whoa.
0: She was a child star. All sorts of issues.
1: Yeah,
0: anyway,
1: sure.
0: So she was smoking as a teenager. Lots of issues. Don't laugh. Shocking. She used to smoke. But when she would go out for a cigarette, she would tell her parents, I'm just going to walk the dog.
1: Brilliant.
0: Do a lap of the block with the dog while smoking and then come back in, chuck a mint in her mouth and just be like, wow, what a lovely walk.
1: Would she do the kitchen glove?
0: No.
1: I never smoked, but kitchen glove and tweezers
0: is
1: always
0: interesting. No, she put the spray jacket on. Have a cigarette, walk in the block, and then come back in, put a bit of chewy in her mouth and go, God, lovely day out there. And she lived with them for 10 years during this, and she thought of the whole time that they had no idea.
1: You got to put in more effort. I had a friend of mine who used to have a change of clothes in his car.
0: Is that
1: so
0: right?
1: So he would, again, smoking, shocking habit, and I don't condone it at all, but he would literally get changed into a new outfit.
0: That's a lot of effort.
1: Yeah, and he had the kitchen glove in the car as well.
0: I on a non-smoking tangent, because we'd love to hear these calls as well.
1: Yeah.
0: I don't condone
1: Great
0: smoking
1: word.
0: At all.
1: Great word.
0: If you've got lies you told your parents. I used to ask my mum for money for a train ticket.
1: Oh, yeah, classic.
0: And it would always be like, can I get one of those, like, enough money to get a 10-trip pass?
1: Yeah.
0: Which is, you know, $50. Right. So I'd be like, I'm gonna need, by the way, it was 20.
1: Yeah, nice. Yeah.
0: And I would ask for that at least once a week.
1: Yeah.
0: And she knew but the thing was she also caught the train. So she knew exactly how much it was.
1: Yeah.
0: But I just thought it was crafty. Crafty as all hell. And many years later on, everyone's like, She just wanted to give you some money.
1: I could have
0: just asked her. Yeah. Now the reason we're talking about this, I should say, my Miranda Kerr, our Miranda Kerr, guys, national treasure.
1: Australia.
0: She was on some podcast, God, who knows what it was about, fibre and skincare, I imagine. Anyway, here she is talking with some other influencer about health and children. And
2: my teenager, who's 15, actually really enjoys it so much that he introduced it to his girlfriend.
0: Wow. Sorry, I didn't get enough context there.
1: That's right.
0: They're not talking about smoking. They're actually talking about meditating.
1: Oh, there you go.
0: Yeah, it's a health podcast. So she is talking about the fact that her son really got into meditation. Here we go.
2: And my teenager, who's 15, actually really enjoys it so much that he introduced it to his girlfriend.
3: Wow.
2: And his girlfriend introduced it to a group of her friends. And now they collectively meditate together.
3: What?
2: Yeah.
3: That's amazing.
0: Losers.
1: Great pod.
0: Oh, God. And look, by the way, this is coming from, I meditate for half an hour every day. It's changed my life, 100%.
1: Sure,
0: but
1: sure.
0: I wasn't with my 15-year-old girlfriend.
1: Yeah, sure. No one's meditating under 18. There's just no way.
0: No 15-year-old boy. And I'm sorry. I mean, I don't want to disrespect Miranda's parenting. I'm sure she's doing a wonderful job.
1: Yeah.
0: But your son is lying to you.
1: Yeah. What do you think they're actually doing?
0: Well, cards, I hear, is big with the kids at the moment. Cards, Tarzos, I think they might be back, and yo-yos. I imagine that's what they're doing one-on-one. But I know I would say
1: anything
0: to my parents to be like, excuse me, can I have a girl over for the afternoon and we can just hang out one-on-one? Like,
1: yeah.
0: But of course I'm not going to say we're going to be kissing.
1: Of course, no.
0: No way.
1: Awkward. I used to say to mum that I was just going for a run. I did this regularly because my girlfriend at the time was in running distance. So she would let me know if her parents were out and I would go, I'm going to go for a run, mum and dad. But I used to go for these really? Runs and I'd run, I'd come back and it would be legit because I'd be puffing because I've had to run home from her house, right?
0: Yeah.
1: But
0: then mum would always. Did she live?
1: So it was a suburb over, right?
0: You'd run 20 Ks away.
1: But mum would go like, wow, big run. You've been gone for 4.5 hours. So she's like, are you running a marathon like every night? Like, obviously she knew.
0: What a big run. All right. Lies you told your parents. I think we can have a laugh about them now because they obviously saw through them. It's Will and Woody. We'll do it up next.
4: Drive home with Will and Woody. Will and Woody. Chili.

0: Will and Woody for Snooze. Hope you're having a wonderful drive home. Hey, we're talking lies that you told your parents. Bit of hindsight here. I think it's nice to realise they always knew that you were lying. No, I mean, I there's just so many that come back to me now. Like when mum and dad would go away and they'd be like, don't drive our car, and be like, no worries. And then me and my brothers, I remember, would always go outside and try and take a mental image of where the cars were so that we parked them back in the same spot.
1: Check the petrol as well.
0: Yeah, we checked the petrol, but it was, it's so obvious.
1: Yeah, it was. Yeah.
0: Nadia, what lie did you tell your parents?
2: So I used to wag school a lot, and my mum, who never spoke English or read in English, we used to get the truant notes, so we had to get our parents to sign, and I used to tell that they were excursion notes. And eventually she kind of like came on to like, you know, that's a lot of excursions you're going on. So then she gave it to my dad, who spoke perfect English, read perfect English. And then I got caught out of that way.
0: Yeah, that would have, wow. Good on you, Nadia. We've got Alyssa who's called here. I feel like pulling the wool over your eyes, pulling the wool over your parents' eyes when English is a second language is like stealing candy from a baby. For people that grew up in that house. Like, that must have been a great moment where you're like, mum and dad don't even know what I'm talking
1: Needing
0: about.
1: Needing to translate parent-teacher interviews would be amazing. Just be like, they are literally just saying how incredible I am.
0: No idea.
1: Yeah.
0: Alyssa, what lie did you tell your parents?
3: Yeah, so while I was still living at home, I went to a party and mum got the call at about midnight saying, hey, you need to come pick Alyssa up. She's been sick. And the next day, she was really angry, and she's like, how many did you have to drink? And I told her I only had two drinks, which really backfired on me, because then anywhere I went after that, I was allowed to take one drink, and that was it.
0: Oh, clever.
1: I used to always blame a bad prawn. We've all done that. Like,
0: you blamed it. Sorry.
1: I'd come home from a house party and I don't condone this at all, but I'd be unwell. I'd be sick.
0: Yeah.
1: And then I'd be like, oh, I had a really bad prawn at the house party.
0: And like, what sort of house party are you going to with this?
1: I know. Oh, the caviar must have been off, mum. I don't know what happened.
0: you had a history of, because I remember there's in your household, your mum was big on the soap. To wash out the mouths.
1: Yes.
0: The swearing. Was that the same for lies?
1: No, because the soap only worked once because mum soaped my sister.
0: Yeah.
1: And then my sister projectile vomited in her face. So the soap went away. Let's go to Deborah here. Deborah, what lie did you tell your parents, which was just super obvious it was a lie?
4: Oh, yes, it was. My mum was a single mum, so we were sent to Sunday school to be good little children, as kids are. But in those days, 5 cents was a lot of money to be sent to church.
0: Gee whiz, 5 cents.
4: 5 cents was a humongous amount. Uh-huh. And then what happened was, not all the money ended up on the church plate.
0: Oh.
4: So only 2 cents used to make it to the church plate, and the 3 cents was an entire bag of lollies.
0: Yes.
4: In those days, the big bag of lollies you could get for 3 cents was humongous. So
0: wow-y.
4: A lovely bag of lollies.
0: Boiled
4: for
0: lollies.
4: Us to sort of...
0: Good on you, Deb.
4: While we were sitting there. Yeah,
0: I can hear the fond memories. I can hear the fond memories in your voice there, Deb. Wowee. Like I was in an Agatha Christie novel for a second there. Liston's called. That's a long time ago.
1: I can't believe
0: if three cents is getting you a bag of lollies.
1: The fact that she's split into five. Like you give someone 5 cents, can I have the change? It's crazy. It's a crazy thought.
0: How old was Deb? She must have been ancient.
1: 105.
0: Seriously.
5: Hey, man.
0: What's that, mate?
5: Inflation's crazy.
0: Inflation.
1: Yeah. God, inflation.
0: Where is that, Gen Z? Liston. What lie did you tell your parents, Liston?
6: So growing up, like we were in high school and we got introduced to photosynthesis.
1: Yes, photosynthesis,
6: great. Yeah, we'll just go home and tell our parents. This was just plenty of us, not me alone. We were asked by the school to bring money for photosynthesis and our parents didn't understand what photosynthesis was all about. And we got it for money, mate.
0: Photosynthesis.
1: I listened.
0: That's great stuff.
1: Gotta need some cash, mum. We're getting some more photosynthesis.
0: Hang on, so listen, were they just not across the concept or were their English as a second language? What's the story?
6: Not as educated as we were. So I mean, most of them just went up to about 6 years or five of junior school only.
0: That's crazy. That's really they just hadn't have heard. That's a wild time when I suppose what you were learning at school was just like your parents just wouldn't have known the concept.
1: No. That'd be like our kids with technology. We will be so behind.
0: Oh,
1: them.
0: You will be.
1: We will be. Yasmin.
0: Yasmin, let's wrap it up. Lies you told your parents.
7: Yeah, no, this one wasn't me, but I was tutoring a girl. She was in high school in year 12, and she came to a few lessons, and then about 6 months later, the mum calls me, and she's like, my daughter's not doing well. She failed a business studies test. How dare you? And I said, I haven't seen your daughter in 6 months. Oh. And, yeah, it turns out she was pocketing the money every week. And... yeah, and then she goes, oh, can you tutor my daughter again? I said, no, I like, you know, I'm not being involved in this family drama. Like, my goodness. Enough.
1: How much were you charging per session, Yasmin?
7: I was charging $50 an hour, and this was every week for 6 months. And she would have the most crazy excuses, like her sister had a baby or she's sick, and then eventually I had to stop. Eventually I stopped, you know, talking to her because I thought, you know, I'm not going to waste my time. The mum thought I was still tutoring her. So,
0: Good on her. Sorry.
1: Someone on the math. I kind of respect her.
0: Right?
1: I kind of respect
0: her. Like, she might not have finished school, but she'll be a business dog right now.
1: That's what Jeff Bezos was up to, I reckon, when he was young. That's the way they think.
0: Allegedly.
1: Yeah.
8: 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Will and Woody asking the important questions, like, wood can a woodchuck chuck if a woodchuck could chuck wood? The answer was a lot.
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0: Will and Woody for Snooze. Woods.
1: Okay, so look, this is a brilliant money-making tactic. I said this yesterday on the radio show, and I'm asking again, don't steal this. This is mine, okay? Like, let's all be respectful of that. I've had the idea first.
0: I don't think anyone's going to steal it. I mean, I know the idea now.
1: Now, I also want to mention bird flu. It's really serious, okay? It's impacting a lot of birds, mainly in Asia at the moment, okay? It is serious. But I saw a news story yesterday saying that one of the implications of the bird flu is that shuttlecock prices are rising. The supply of shuttlecocks is going to deteriorate, hence price going up, okay? Now, for me, I just see the business there and I go, hang on a second, I'm going to buy, like, a lot of shuttlecocks and then sell them for an inflated price. It's kind of genius. So anyway, yesterday on the radio show, I called Badminton Click, which is just a local badminton shop.
0: Yeah.
1: Just to talk about, you know, negotiating about prices of their shuttlecocks and to see if I could get it at basement price. Dan, just want to confirm, that's used with real feathers?
2: Yes.
0: How many have you got?
2: Yeah, we've got a few.
0: How many?
2: It depends on how many you're looking to get.
1: Let's say if we wanted to buy 100.
2: No, we don't have 100.
0: What about 50?
2: Yes, we probably do.
1: Could do 50. Okay.
0: How much is 50?
2: $3,850.
1: 4 hours ago.
0: It's a lot.
1: 4 hours ago.
0: Do you think this is a sound investment, Annalise?
3: No.
1: Yeah. Hang on. But did you miss the whole explanation of the bird flu?
3: No, I do, but I don't know the demand. But you continue.
1: Well, 4 hours ago.
0: When you say you don't know the demand, you're saying you don't think there will be demand.
3: Well, yeah.
0: Yeah.
3: I don't know many. I mean, none of my friends play badminton, but all for you, bro.
1: It's not, the youth aren't playing badminton, but from the ages of 40 and up, it is their number one sport.
3: Is that right?
0: I think that's pickleball. And that's that.
1: Well, pickleball / badminton. I think those are the big sports that are up and coming. And four hours ago, Will, I went to Badminton Click and I made a purchase, my friend.
0: Okay.
1: You've never seen, it was quite funny, when I arrived at the store, so it was a bit of a miscommunication because I said that I was buying 50 shuttlecocks, right?
0: Yep.
1: I walked in.
0: No, I think you got quoted on 50.
1: Yeah. I walked in.
0: Yeah.
1: And so Jess, who I'd spoken to, she recognised me and she nodded to someone and was like, he's here. And this guy went out the back and got the biggest box of shuttlecocks you've ever seen in your life. The guy could barely carry the shuttlecocks. So I basically said to them, though, I think this is...
0: Oh, you pulled out.
1: Well, I said, I saw how many shuttlecocks it was. It wasn't even going to fit in my car.
3: Yeah.
1: Like the biggest box of shuttlecocks you've ever seen in your life, Will.
0: Yeah.
1: So I said
0: you did all this in your own time, by the way.
1: Yeah, I did. Yeah. I've been busy today. So I said to Jess, whoa, listen, that's way more shuttlecocks than I thought. I'm going to take two tubes. I'm going to take two tubes now. Can you hold this box of shuttlecocks under the desk, though?
0: How much are two tubes of cocks
1: okay,
0: total?
1: $160.
0: Okay.
1: Now, I've also spent, Button Pusher Tommy was here the entire afternoon. How many shuttlecock clubs do you think I called this afternoon trying to on-sell these shuttlecocks?
4: I think it was about eight.
1: Okay, so we called eight.
0: Is that who you were texting before?
1: Yeah, so I've been texting Zara from Abbotsford Club. She was maybe interested. Okay, she's out though. I've had a no from everyone
0: about selling them because exactly what Annalise just said. Then the supply, the demand's not there.
1: Yes, like I think there's a level of this. I need to wait a little bit longer.
0: Yeah, I think turning it over in 24 hours.
1: I was just keen to just put the toe in the water, okay, just to see maybe if I can, you know, because I was happy to make like $15-$20.
0: What's up, Joe?
5: You also started every call with, "I've got a really good opportunity for you."
1: That was bad, wasn't it?
0: You sound like a telemarketer.
1: There was a lot of people hanging up on me, and then look, the reason I can't play the calls obviously is none of them wanted to be on the radio.
0: Yep.
1: Which is understandable. Okay. So I've had a new idea.
0: Okay.
1: What if you call Badminton Click?
0: Can't we just wait for a couple of days?
1: No. I'd love to make $10 now. And then I get a taste. We get a taste for it. And then we'll go back and get the whole box.
0: You want to call back the same place that you bought them from?
1: Yes. But you talk. It can't be me because they'll know it's me. I think you call Badminton Click.
0: Yeah.
1: And you try to sell them back their own shuttlecocks.
0: You just said they've got 50 on ice.
1: No, I said they've got to hold them for me. I can't sell them.
0: So you think we're going to sell them back their shuttlecocks at an inflated price 3 hours after they sold them?
1: Yes.
0: Wow.
1: That's the plan.
0: Okay.
1: That's the plan. Mate, if
0: you sure you don't want to wait, we can just wait.
1: No.
0: No one thinks less of you if this doesn't come off.
1: I think less of me.
0: I can tell.
1: And that's what matters.
0: I can tell.
1: I don't want to let down my family.
0: Okay.
1: Calling the same place and selling them back their shuttlecocks. $10 more.
0: Okay.
1: She gave me a good deal.
0: So I'm calling Badminton Click now.
1: Yeah, yeah.
4: Hi, Badminton Click.
0: Hello. Is that Badminton?
1: Hi. Yeah.
4: Hi, Badminton Click.
0: Hello.

0: possession of two packs of the AeroSensor 30 badminton feather shuttlecocks by Yonex.
1: Yes.
0: And I was just wondering if you'd be interested in buying them off me because, you know, I don't know if you guys have got a shortage or whatever.
1: No, thanks.
0: Are you sure?
1: Yeah, I'm pretty sure.
0: Okay, I could sell them to you at a great price.
1: No, that's okay, thank you.
0: $200.
1: No, you guys bought it off us, so I should buy it off you again.
0: Very good, Jess, that was a test. This is Will and Woody.
2: Did you know it was us immediately, Jess?
1: Yes, I did.
0: Yeah. Okay. Well, we'll try somewhere else then. That might have been a bit rich.
2: Thanks so much for the service today, though, Jess. It was so lovely to meet you in person. And apologies right. again about that.
1: All right.
0: Okay,
1: Thank you.
0: Can you just put yourself in her shoes for a second? Like, some guy from a radio show is like, hey, how much would it take? By the way, this is yesterday on the show. How much would it cost if I bought 50 of these? She's really kind about it, goes to the warehouse, calls her manager, organises 50 boxes of shuttlecocks.
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0: They made a box for you. Yep. You get there today. 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And then 2 hours later, called them back and tried to sell it to an inflated price.
2: Why'd you go with 200? 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It's your fault.
0: Just so outrageous.
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0: real-time traffic.
1: There's some southbound delays on Goderich Streets in Invermay, with traffic slowing from Forster Street and stretching right down to Lower Charles Street. Otherwise, over in Kings Meadows, Hobart Road is moving busy both ways at Risley Street. And looking to Newstead, there's some southbound delays on Elphin Road, passing Hobblers Bridge Road. 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
1: Hi, I'm Sally Pearson. Melbourne Mavericks have re-signed Diamonds representative Jamie Lee Price on a two-year deal. The 30-year-old played a pivotal role in steering the Mavs to their maiden Super Netball Finals series. Sunshine Coast Lightning has re-signed mid-quarter Ava Black until the end of 2028, while West Coast Fever's Alice Teague-Neil has re-signed for next season. And in tennis, Elena Rybakina has moved into the semi-final at the Canadian Open, defeating Naomi Osaka in three sets. Coco Gauff progressed via walkover over Belinda Bencic.
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0: It is Will and Woody for Snooze. I hope you guys are having a wonderful, wonderful drive home. Right now, convince us you're in the car with somebody else. It's Phone Alone.
1: Will and Woody's Phone Alone.
2: All right, we've got Geordie here. Geordie, who are you in the car with?
3: I'm in the car with Samuel.
2: Samuel, okay. And who is Samuel?
3: He's my son.
2: Your son, okay. How old is he?
3: He's 14.
2: 14, okay. We'd love to talk to Samuel, if you can give him the phone.
3: Hang on. Hello?
2: G'day, Samuel.
3: How's it going?
2: Pretty good. Geez, like I can definitely hear the likeness with you and your father. What have you done today, Samuel?
3: I helped my dad work on the ute.
0: Of his ute.
2: Of his ute. Saying a lot like Geordie. Can you hand the phone back to your dad, please?
3: Hello?
0: G'day, Geordie.
2: Okay.
3: Hey.
0: How old Samuel did you say?
3: 14.
0: How long has he been working with you for?
3: Oh, he helps me work on the car.
0: Why wasn't he at school today?
3: Sorry?
0: Why wasn't he at school today?
3: It's a Brisbane show day.
2: That's right. Yes, of course it is. Of course it is. Okay, we'd love to talk to Samuel again one more time, please.
3: Yep, hang on. Hello?
2: Samuel, what's your favourite movie?
3: Would have to be, what do they call it? I haven't watched it for ages.
2: You're gone. Sorry. Geordie, you've come unstuck, mate. I mean, let's be
0: honest.
2: You reckon? 100%. I mean, let's be honest. It's just it's a slight nasal addition that you've added there for your son, Samuel. You haven't named one movie. Geordie, we think you're alone in your car.
3: Yes, I am.
2: There you go. We've got you.
0: Oh, it was a bit of a sad ending there, wasn't it?
2: A bit of a sad finish.
0: A bit of a sad finish there. Particularly the way you said it, Geordie, we think you're alone in your car. Yes, I am.
2: Yeah.
3: I am alone in my car and that I miss my son. He's in Melbourne. I haven't seen him for 2 years.
2: Oh, mate. And I tell you what, mate, I tell you what, Geordie, you've just eaten yourself some Red Rooster chicken. You've just eaten yourself some Red Rooster chicken. Congratulations.
0: Good on you, Geordie. There's some chicken for you, mate.
2: You've played on the hard strings and you've played them well, my friends.
0: $10 whole roast chickens, Monday to Wednesday on the Red Rooster. We'll throw in a Kenya here at Stubby Holder as well. And I mean, you would have thought over our years we would have learned how to pull the fader down quickly, but there you go. Sometimes you get a little bit of backstory.
2: Well, I liked hearing it. Hopefully your son's listening, Geordie, and you guys can reconnect soon. We got to move on, though. Quiz right now. 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
13: Good evening, I'm Olivia Hicks with the latest. The Bell Bay Advanced Manufacturing Zone says uncertainty around an energy deal is negatively impacting local businesses and workers. Yesterday, Energy Minister Nick Digan said the difference between what Bell Bay Aluminium want to pay for energy and what Hydro Tasmania can offer is about $60 million a year. The two have been in negotiations for a new energy deal. CEO Susie Bowers says it's having an impact locally.
14: I'm getting called by my members quite often to say what's going on. We just want the deal done to give security to those 550 people. The deal, if it's not done by the 31st of December, we're possibly going to be losing another 550 direct employees.
13: A coalition frontbencher says reducing migration is key to ensuring adequate, affordable housing supply. Andrew Bragg says migration levels and an overregulated building code are creating a shortage of supply and driving costs. Bragg has told the press club the coalition's 180,000 person migration target is based on the data.
15: The ministers of the day, or the people who want to be ministers, need to engage in the detail and say, this is what I think we need to try and achieve. This is the range that we're shooting for.
13: A man charged with the alleged murder of his former partner in Queensland will front court for the first time tomorrow. The 37-year-old was charged today after a 27-year-old woman was found unresponsive inside a home in Logan in the early hours of this morning. Detective Inspector Ian Gulpin says he was the one to call police.
16: The phone call that was received by police, we believe that phone call was made by the 37-year-old Slacks Creek man who has been charged with murder. He contacted police stating that there was a unresponsive woman at his address following an assault.
13: If you or someone you know needs help escaping domestic violence, call 1-800-RESPECT. Police have charged a 31-year-old man after he was allegedly caught driving more than five times the legal alcohol limit at Cambridge in the state's south last night. Community members raised the alarm with police about 7 p.m. after he was allegedly driving dangerously. Police say the man was detained shortly before 7:30 p.m. at Cambridge Park, where he returned a breath analysis reading of 0.267. The man has been charged with exceeding the prescribed alcohol limit and was immediately disqualified from driving for 2 years. He will face court at a later date. And the Hobart City Council has appointed global operator Lime to run a new shared e-bike service across the city. Under a 12-month permit with an option to renew, Lime will roll out 350 e-bikes in high-demand spots around the CBD and waterfront. Lord Mayor Anna Reynolds says the appointment marks an exciting new chapter for shared transport.
12: Introducing the new beef stroganoff pie from Banjo's Bakery Cafe. Rich, hearty, creamy, and wrapped in Banjo's famous golden flaky pastry. Banjo's Stroganoff Pie. Are you stroganoff? Chilli, your sport now.
13: Turning to your sport now, and the Crows have taken an extended squad to Perth for Friday night's big match against the Dockers. 26 players are on the plane headed west, including Tex Walker. Adelaide coach Matthew Nicks remaining coy on whether he'll play or be rested as first planned.
17: We're actually a pretty good side without him. We've performed reasonably well this year as well. You know, we're a great side with him in. Pretty good young side without him. You know, knocked off Sydney and Sydney. So it's a tough decision.
13: Audio thanks to Nine. And Cats coach Chris Scott has refused to speculate whether Jake Colajanzny will play again. The defender has been made unavailable for selection from All Football with no timeline for a return. I'm Olivia Hicks. That's the latest from the newsroom.
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18: Over in South Launceston, Wellington Street is slow moving in both directions on approach to Howick Street. And in Kings Meadows, Hobart Road is moving busy both ways at Risley Street. Looking to Newstead now, there's some southbound delays on Elphin Road, passing Hobblers Bridge Road. A polished man opens up, asks for help and shows up, because when they do, everyone wins. 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More traffic soon on Chilli, home of the hottest hits.
12: 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Chilli's three-day forecast.
19: It is getting to a low of 5 overnight in Lonnie tonight. For tomorrow, mostly sunny and 16. Scottsdale tomorrow, sunny conditions, a top of 15 degrees. St Helens tonight, dropping to 6 degrees with a mostly sunny day tomorrow, reaching 17.

0: Kelly. Playing the quiz today, we have got Brooke. G'day, Brooke.
1: Oh, my God, hi.
0: Oh, my Lord. Oh, my Lord, it's real, Brooke. There is 30 seconds on the clock. You got to get 10 questions right. You can pass. Have to take your first answer. Where would the cash go, Brooke?
1: Towards car repairs. Technically, to my grandparents, because they've paid towards it, so...
0: Oh, okay. All right. Paying back the grandparents. Love it. Good luck. Here we go, Brooke. Let's do it. What's your favourite chocolate? We'll start again. I'll ask you the question again. You just cut out, Brooke, so we'll have to go again. I'll restart the clock. Are you ready?
1: Yeah.
0: Okay, don't move. Are you ready?
1: Sorry, hold on.
0: Oh, God.
2: Oh, no, this is not good.
0: Is it a redraw?
1: All good.
0: Are you ready, Brooke?
1: Ready.
0: Okay, what's your favourite chocolate?
1: Caramel.
0: Name a type of bean.
1: Snow beans?
0: How many degrees in a right angle?
1: Pass.
0: Name two colours in the Australian flag.
1: Blue and white.
0: How many wheels does a tricycle have?
1: Three.
0: How many cents in a dollar?
1: Why pass?
0: That's all right.
2: The stress.
0: You've lost the pressure now. How many cents in a dollar, Brooke? You can do this.
1: How many cents are a dollar? No. 60. No, not 60 cents.
2: That's minutes. I get that one confused too. That's minutes to an hour. What's cents to a dollar?
1: How many minutes? Oh my God. I can't do this.
2: I'll help you out. I bought something today for $1.90.
1: Pardon?
2: I bought something today for $1.90.
0: We'll leave it. It's all good.
3: All right.
0: I just thought it might have come to you away from the clock. Yeah. Sometimes that happens. You walk away from the pressure and it comes to you. It is 100 cents in a dollar.
2: Cashless society, though. We forget these kind of things. Cashless society. Thank you, Brooke.
0: You're a legend.
2: Have a lovely night. Up next.
0: Yes.
2: And this will make you feel better, Brooke. It'll make everyone feel better. I think I did... And I do this a lot, the worst thing possible to do when you meet someone for the first time.
0: Yes, absolutely.
2: I'm so guilty of it. I try so hard not to do it.
0: Yep.
2: But I fall in the pit every time. I'll tell you what I'm talking about right up next.
0: 100 cents in a dollar, everyone. Good thing to know. It's Will and Woody.
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6: Chili.

0: Yes, it is Will and Woody for Snooze on your Wednesday. I hope you guys are having a wonderful drive home, Woods.
1: I hate that I do this all the time, and I really hope there's others of you out there that do it as well to make me feel better about myself. It happened on the weekend when we were in Townsville, Will.
0: Yep.
1: We were picked up by a lovely woman.
0: Oh, yes. I actually forgot about this. I'm so glad you brought this up.
1: Yeah.
0: This is one of my favourite things that's happened to me this year.
1: Happy to share. So he picked us up, and I always make a lot, you know, I make a lot of effort.
0: Well, you're a people pleaser.
1: I always want the person to feel needed, wanted and valued, right? And I'm genuinely a curious guy. So I'm chatting the house down with Megan. I'm going, Megan this, I'm going, Megan that, and Megan, what do you do on your weekends? And Megan, how long have you been driving?
0: And you're also an overuser of the name as well. Like, once you get someone's name, you're like, great, let me just throw that back at you so you feel wonderful, so you know that I've remembered it.
1: Yeah, even started giving her a nickname, called her the Meg halfway through the flight. So I'm just, you know, I'm getting to those, like, really cozy times with Megan. Right at the end of the trip, of the fare, I go with a final Megan. I thanks so much for the ride, Megan. And only at that time did she say, and the entire car could hear this, my name's Karen. We're talking 25 minutes. I would have called
0: she
1: her
0: waited
1: Megan
0: till you got
1: like
0: out.
1: Seven
0: it was
1: times.
0: Your final Megan. You're like, and once again, thanks so much, Megan. She goes, just so you know, it's Karen.
1: My name's Karen.
0: Eyeballed you. It was good. It was really good.
1: So I would love to know, how long did you get someone's name wrong for? And I think the longer, the better. Like if you were calling someone by the wrong name for like 3 years at work, that for me is the dream. And how did you finally find out?
0: Yeah.
1: There's another one for me, and this was literally 24 hours ago. I mean, this is a simple one, but I called a store, a badminton store.
0: Mm-hmm.
1: And I don't know how I got this name, but I shot with this.
2: Hi, this is Mountain Cook.
1: Hi, did you say your name is Mountain Cook?
2: This is Badminton Click.
1: Oh, Badminton Click. Yes, yes, that is the store I'm trying to call. Sorry, Bad.
0: Did you say your name is Mountain Cook?
1: Who would be called Mountain Cook?
0: Did you say your name
1: who would be called Mountain Cook?
0: Cook?
1: Do I call you Ms. Cook? How long did you get someone's name wrong for? I mean, Wilbur, the other one for mine is when Ryan Maloney, the actor, came in here.
0: Oh, no, it wasn't for long. It was not.
1: You called him Jared Rebecca off
0: did.
1: Air, which is his character's name.
0: That's his
1: name.
0: Character's name.
1: His name is Ryan.
0: It was a big day for Jared Rebecca. It was a big day.
1: Neighbours had been axed.
0: It was a big day.
1: You went and gave him a cuddle, like a real warm cuddle, and you called him Jared Rebecca.
0: No, I said, Jared, bring it in. And I gave him a hug.
1: Okay, let's take more up next. How long did you get someone's name wrong for? It is Will and Woody.
3: 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Chilli.

0: Will and Woody for Snooze. Hope you're having a wonderful drive home right now. For how long did you get someone's name wrong?
1: I do it all the time. I hate it. I don't know what to do. I'm out of solutions, so I just keep shooting. Mim always says to me, stop being so confident with names, because my problem is that I get a name and then something happens in my head and I've got the wrong name and then I really confidently go for it and I overuse it.
0: I don't understand that. Like, if I don't know, I am now in getting older to a point where I'm realizing that it's better just not say mate or legend, whatever that is. I'm better to go for that than to shoot for the name.
1: Yeah,
0: it's not in my blood, though. My dad, even if he doesn't know someone's name, will shoot.
1: He's a shooter.
0: Yeah. He's a shooter.
1: Yeah.
0: He called my little brother's friend Darcy Pierce the other day.
1: Low percentage play.
0: Low percentage play. He's never known a Pierce. But it just came to him.
1: Let's go to Danielle here. Oh, we're talking about how long you got someone's name wrong. This happened to you. What happened?
2: Yes, hi guys. How's your afternoon going?
1: Outstanding, Danielle. So love your energy.
0: Love it.
2: Thank you very much. I've just finished a 12-hour shift, so I'm going good.
0: Good on you, mate.
1: Beautiful, mate.
0: Good on you, mate.
2: Yes. So I was calling my boss's name wrong for 3 weeks.
1: Bloody hell, that's a long time. So what's his action? What were you calling him, Danielle?
2: I was calling him Simon.
1: Simon? Okay, great. And he didn't say anything for 3 weeks?
2: No, not at all.
1: This is your superior. And what's his actual name, Danielle?
2: Shannon.
1: Yeah. I mean, S, you nailed the S.
0: Good on you, Danielle.
1: Did you have a power play from Danielle? Not that she deliberately did it, but I reckon
0: getting the boss's name
1: wrong is a bit like, you don't control me.
0: Why would he let that run, though? Like, if I was in the boss's shoes, I'd correct her pretty quickly. It's a power play from the boss, because then in 3 weeks he gets to know, you've been saying my name wrong for 3 weeks.
1: True, yeah. He's always got it on it.
0: Yeah.
1: Aiden, how long did you get someone's name wrong for?
3: Over 2 years.
1: Whoa.
3: Yes.
1: Okay, give us the details.
3: So they were my housemate.
1: What?
3: Whilst I was living on a uni campus, I was studying at Griffith.
1: Yeah.
3: They were Japanese. When we first met on the day I moved in,
1: yeah,
3: she introduced herself and I forgot her name.
1: Okay, yeah.
3: But I was way too awkward to say, hey, what was your name again?
1: Oh, I get like that too. Okay, yeah. So what Yeah, go on.
3: Eventually, this kept going on for an extended period of time. She'd always come up to me like, oh, hey, Aiden, how are you going? I'm like, hey, mate.
1: Oh, you were mating her. Surely you could just, like, look at one of her tags or something on her clothing or like a bag tag.
3: No, because she didn't have one up. And she didn't have one up until the day she moved out 2 years later. And I got away with it for 2 years not actually knowing her name. Her name was actually Tahiba.
1: There you bloody go. Can I just say, Aiden, I don't think you were getting away with it. Like, you lived with someone for 2 years and you never said her name. She knew.
0: Yeah, she knew.
1: She knew.
3: But she never brought it up.
0: She was just too awkward.
1: She was being
0: too awkward sometimes.
3: Yeah,
0: it's awkward. I have it on very good mail that junior producer Annalise called our CEO, Steve-O, Ben.
4: Yeah, in a meeting, we had a meeting with the CEO and the CTO or something like that. And,
1: CTO?
4: I don't know, Chief Technology or, no, iHeart or something like that. Anyway, I can't remember exactly, but we had a meeting and I had called him the name of the person who runs iHeart. So as we were leaving, I was like, Ben, so good to see you, thinking that was his name. He's like, ugh. It's Steve-O.
0: Yeah.
4: And I was like, oh.
0: I actually think I was there for that meeting. I think you're right. It was the CTO. Right.
1: I missed that meeting. Don't know how. Let's go to Lisa I'm a very busy guy. Lisa.
0: CEO is a big one, Annalise. Surprised you're still here. Gosh, I shouldn't joke about
4: me
0: that.
4: Me too.
1: Your neighbour. This is a story about your neighbour.
5: My father, his next door neighbour, called him Video from the 1970s till about 10 years ago when he passed away.
1: No way. Hang on, Video. He'd regularly say hello to Video.
5: Yeah, he'd call him Video because my dad helped him fix a VCR.
0: And that's all he had. That's all he knew him by.
5: That's all he had, non-English speaking neighbours, they didn't know his real name, so my dad just stuck with Video.
0: Wow.
5: Yeah,
0: it was mildly racist, but anyway, we'll let that go. We'll put that across. I'll let you guys draw straws outside. Good on you, Lisa. Different generation.
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0: Stronger, Britney Spears, to get you through the worst of the traffic. A great song at that time every day. Woodrow, speaking of great songs, speaking of great music.
1: Yeah.
0: This Friday, Peking Duck's first ever studio album is going to be released. That one you've already heard. That's with Matt Corby there, called Let Go. But yes, the album gets dropped Friday. This is Will and Woody, by the way. I think you forgot to tag the show. Now,
2: people don't care.
0: A long
2: it's
0: time
2: Duck's
0: ago,
2: album released this Friday, guys.
0: a long time ago, Will, you asked. I'm going to be honest. A really weird question.
2: No, not weird at all. It's a question that everyone wants to know the answer to. Let's face it. Adam Hyde from Peking Duck is a sex symbol.
0: No doubt about it.
1: New face of Bonds.
2: He's the new face of Bonds.
1: What a body.
2: Look at that chest. Mm. Look at those shoulders.
0: Yeah.
2: I mean, he's hot property. I think, you know, he and Abby are kind of the it couple right now. So that's why I asked him. I was like, geez, bro, how much do you lift? Final question for you.
3: Please.
2: How much do you bench press, Max? Because Woody and I were having this debate the other day.
3: Max bench, I haven't really tried. But if I had to guess, just one.
1: Yeah, one.
3: What do you reckon I could do?
2: I said 120.
3: 120? I reckon I could go probably 130, I reckon.
2: Oh, I told you it was high.
3: To be fair, this is all hearsay. We should go.
1: We're all going to do our one rep max.
0: My God, he's sexy. Okay, so hear that.
2: Bench press 130 just with his voice.
0: Oh, seriously. God. Seriously. Anyway, the other side of Peking Duck is obviously Ruben. Now, when Ruben was on this radio show, we asked him to do one push-up.
2: Yeah.
0: Here's how that went.
2: All right.
4: Doing it on the table.
2: Oh, wow.
1: Oh, he's up there.
2: Oh, he's up.
1: Here we go.
2: Here we go.
1: Here we go, Rubes.
4: One.
2: Oh.
4: You guys count me in for two, please.
1: Two.
4: Thank you.
1: Three.
2: The technique is horrendous.
1: equal record. Let's
2: come on, mate. Four. Come on. You've got this.
4: Oh, you bastard.
2: Come on, Rubes. Get it. Yeah.
0: Okay, so four push-ups. So you've got Adam, he thinks he can bench 130 kilos. Yep. Ruben struggled to do four push-ups.
2: Yep.
0: And then you've got you and me.
2: Yep.
0: And we both think we're just reasonably fit guys.
2: Yeah, so we're kind of in a bit of a conundrum because if we did, you know, a bench off against Ruben as individuals, we're going to win. If we did a bench off against Adam as individuals, Adam's going to win. But what if cumulatively Peking Duck benched their max and then Will and Woody benched our max, who would bench more?
0: It's awesome. It's
2: Peking Duck benched their max and then Will and Woody benched our max. Who would bench more?
0: It's awesome.

0: that.
1: The first ever example of tandem bench press.
0: Love that.
1: So, and whoever lifts the most as a team
0: yes.
1: wins.
0: Okay.
1: But I think the big part of it, which we haven't necessarily organized yet, is if we win, what do we want them to do? Like, what are the stats?
0: Yep. Okay, cool. Well, I mean, we're trying to sell some t-shirts at the moment.
1: I think that's a great idea.
0: I'd love to see the boys in a DJ Will t-shirt. I mean, particularly ads.
1: Hang on. Go one further. They've got a huge following.
0: Yeah.
1: Let's get them on social media wearing the t-shirts.
0: Love that.
1: Saying, go to willandwoody.com to buy a t-shirt.
0: Bang.
1: That's if we win. And then we can ask them what they want.
0: Yes. If they win.
1: Okay.
0: Surely it's some, I mean, it's going to be their album launch Friday, so.
1: I mean, if they don't go for that, it's a massive miss on
0: yes,
1: their part.
0: Yes.
1: I'm going to be honest.
0: Yes.
1: But the great news is,
0: we can offer them full airplay of their record or something, can't we? Surely. We're a radio station. They'll love that.
1: No, we are not a radio station. We are a show.
0: We're on air for a couple of hours. It's album launch day for them.
1: Yeah, I get that.
0: No, boys, we'll play the songs.
1: We don't choose the songs, Will.
0: Well, we'll have to have that chat down the line. I reckon we can throw it around.
1: Okay. I don't reckon mention it. Don't offer that to them. Because they'll love that.
0: They will love that.
1: We can't provide that.
0: Someone talk to Brad.
1: Okay. Tomorrow, tandem bench press against Peking duck. We'll cover the whole thing tomorrow on the radio show.
0: See you guys then. And don't forget, their record Paradise is out Friday. Pre-order wherever you get your music. It's Will and Woody. Hope you're having a wonderful Wednesday. Here for Snooze. Kiss.
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2: Checking on the West Tamar Highway now, there's still some minor patchy delays both ways for those travelling through Riverside. And over in South Launceston, Wellington Street is slow moving in both directions on approach to both Howick Street and Pipeworks Road. 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I'm Mia, and that's the latest traffic on Chilli, home of the hottest hits.
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0: Chilli.

0: Will and Woody for Snooze this afternoon. Hope you guys have had a wonderful drive home with us. If you missed anything from the show, as always, the podcast, Will and Woody, you can catch up on the show wherever you get your podcasts, including, well, not a lot, actually. Now I go back over it. I was about to highlight a great bit, but we tried to sell some shuttlecocks back to a shuttlecock store at an inflated price.
1: I think it was a valiant attempt. If we pulled that off, they'd be talking about that for decades.
0: Well, we're going to try to get another day.
1: Well, yeah, 100%.
0: We've got the cocks now. We've got 24 cocks, is that right?
1: Yes.
0: They are ready to go.
1: And that supply is dropping for shuttlecocks. Price will go up. We are going to be swimming in cash, surely. But let's just put it down for a month at least.
0: All right. Let's do that.
1: I've called literally every badminton club in Australia.
0: Let's see if the value goes up.
1: Yeah.
0: Did you mention the bird flu? Have we mentioned that?
1: No. I was going to avoid that, but that is why supply is going down, because of bird flu. Shocking.
0: They actually use real feathers in a shuttlecock. Anyway, yeah. I think we've spoken about this too much.
1: Yeah, okay, fair enough.
0: Has anyone else got a show note from the show today?
1: Just looking.
0: Is there anything that's come up for anyone there? Here, button pusher Tommy. Yes.
2: Excited for next week. We are going to be doing What's on Woody's Forehead.
0: Oh, is that right?
2: Oh. Yeah.
0: Love that.
2: So people can win free chicken, like a chicken dinner.
0: Oh, yeah.
2: A winner-winner chicken dinner if they guess what's on Woody's forehead.
0: Love that.
2: Woody's going to be blindfolded.
0: That's a bit of fun. Oh, no.
1: Stupid.
0: Love that.
1: That's so stupid. I don't like things on my forehead. Which is obviously why you guys all love it. Don't touch my forehead.
0: I also...
1: You do it.
0: I just want to clear something up.
1: Sorry. I was trying to make a point, but it sounded dirty.
0: If someone was listening to the start of the show, I mentioned what Miranda Kerr's son and his girlfriend were up to. They're 15. It was nothing nefarious. They were just meditating together.
1: Beautiful.
0: Yeah.
1: Beautiful. Good to get mindful. Oh, by the way,
0: context is important. Sometimes you get chopped out and people don't need the context. They're meditating together, which I thought was really cool.
1: Gorgeous.
0: I'm trying to get Sem to meditate with me for years.
1: She doesn't want to. No. You hum and stuff, though. It's really annoying.
0: I don't hum.
1: Yes, you do. You go, It's we get it, mate. You're meditating.
0: I don't do that.
1: Do it in silence.
3: Oh, yeah.
1: We're benching off against Peking Duck tomorrow morning, by the way.
0: Oh, huge.
1: That's definitely what we should have led with. Bench press competition. You and me v. Adam and Ruben from Peking Duck.
0: Yeah.
1: And there are high stakes. Very high stakes, which we'll explain tomorrow.
0: See you then.
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0: It's Nick and Marcus for breakfast on Chilli. 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

0: 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Your voice is gone. 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And somehow, you've got to do it all again for day two at the iHeartRadio Music Festival 2026.
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1: Oh, please. It's real Aussie music. It's Ozmade.
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1: What makes a nugget, like, by definition?
2: Well, it's shape. It comes in many shapes.
1: So it's nugget-shaped.
2: Four iconic shapes. And
1: so if I cut a chicken breast into a smaller shape, is that a nugget then?
2: No. Let me tell you about the multiple shapes of a nugget. I've studied this for many years. You get the iconic round medallion shape. Yeah. You get, like, this almost, like, kite-shaped nugget. But the one I love the most is the boot-shaped nugget. It's almost like the shape of Italy in a way.
1: I know the one you're talking about.
2: And if it's not one of those shapes, it's not a nugget. Sorry to bring science on the show.
1: Wowzers.
2: All solved.
0: It's Nick and Marcus for breakfast on Chilli. 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

0: Woody. Hope you're having a great drive home. 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Either way, welcome aboard. Great to have you here.
1: Bloody oath.
0: Tune in at a good time because these are, probably the best bits of the show, I would say.
1: 100%. They're going to keep you up. You're obviously trying to stay awake if you're with us right now.
0: Might be trying to fall asleep.
1: Oh, true. I think either way...
0: You might have us on quietly in the bedroom.
1: Totally. And what a beautiful...
0: We might be a sedative for you. And I'm glad we can be useful. That's...
1: And if you can try and
0: painful.
1: Try and translate us into your dream. Do you think that when you go to sleep and you go to have a dream...
0: I reckon we get into the bits.
1: Okay. Yep. This arguably a best bit right now. arguably a best bit right now.
0: Not sure. Enjoy. It's Will and Woody.
2: Don't miss a second of Will and Woody.
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2: Content.
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1: Woodrow, I would love to hear from people right now. A little bit of honesty on 131065. You can also text us 0429 131065 with lies you told your parents, which in hindsight you realise they knew you were lying.
2: Oh, sure.
1: So you think you're pulling the wool over their eyes at the time. You think you've nailed it. It's like when I ask my daughter if she had the cookie that was on the bench and she says no.
2: Oh, sure. Yeah,
1: and I'm
2: yeah,
1: like, no worries. But there was a cookie on the bench and no one else is claiming ownership. So I think we all know. Small scale. Yeah, that's sure. Small scale. On the other hand, my partner Sam, and this is a big no-no, but she grew up in Europe and, you know, from a checkered past. But she's
2: come good though.
1: She really has. But she was when she used to smoke
2: shocking,
1: as a teenager.
2: Shocking.
1: She was smoking
2: shocking
1: as a teenager.
2: As a teenager. Yeah. Whoa.
1: She was a child star. All sorts of issues. Yeah, anyway, sure. So she was smoking as a teenager. Lots of issues. Don't laugh. Shocking. She used to smoke. But when she would go out for a cigarette, she would tell her parents, "I'm just going to walk the dog."
2: Brilliant.
1: Do a lap of the block with the dog while smoking and then come back in, chuck a mint in her mouth and just be like, "Wow, what a lovely walk."
2: Would she do the kitchen glove? No. I never smoke, but kitchen glove and tweezers is always
1: interesting. No, she put the spray jacket on. Have a cigarette, walk in the block, and then come back in, put a bit of chewy in her mouth and go, "God, lovely day out there." And she lived with them for 10 years during this, and she thought of the whole time that they had no idea.
2: You got to put in more effort. I had a friend of mine who used to have a change of clothes in his car.
1: Is that
2: right? So he would, again, smoking, shocking habit, and I don't condone it at all, but yeah, he would literally get changed into a new outfit.
1: That's a lot of effort.
2: Yeah, and he had the kitchen glove in the car as well.
1: I on a non-smoking tangent, because we'd love to hear these calls as well.
2: Yeah.
1: On 131065. Oh, nice. I don't condone smoking at all.
2: Great word.
1: 131065, if you've got lies you told your parents. I used to ask my mum for money for a train ticket.
2: Oh, yeah, classic.
1: And it would always be like, can I get one of those, like, enough money to get a 10-trip pass?
2: Yeah.
1: Which is, you know, $50, right? So I'd be like, I'm in it. By the way, it was 20.
2: Yeah, nice. Yeah.
1: And I would ask for that at least once a week.
2: Yeah.
1: And she knew. But the thing was, she also caught the train. So she knew exactly how much it was.
2: Yeah.
1: But I just thought it was crafty. Crafty as all hell. And many years later on, everyone's like, she just wanted to give you some money. I could have just asked her.
2: Yeah.
1: Now, the reason we're talking about this, I should say, 131065, lies that you told your parents. My Miranda Kerr, our Miranda Kerr, guys.
2: Yeah. National
1: treasure. She was on some podcast. God, who knows what it was about. Fiber and skincare, I imagine. Anyway, here she is talking with some other influencer about health and children. And
3: my teenager, who's 15, actually really enjoys it so much that he introduced it to his girlfriend.
1: Wow. Sorry, I'll jump. I didn't get enough context there.
2: That's right.
1: They're not talking about smoking. they're actually talking about meditating.
2: Oh, there you go.
1: Yeah. It's a health podcast. So she is talking about the fact that her son really got into meditation. Here we go.
3: And my teenager, who's 15, actually really enjoys it so much that he introduced it to his girlfriend.
4: Wow.
3: And his girlfriend introduced it to a group of her friends. And now they collectively meditate together.
4: What?
3: Yeah.
4: That's amazing.
1: Losers.
2: Great pod.
1: Oh, God. And look, by the way, this is coming from, I meditate for half an hour every day. It's changed my life, 100%.
2: Sure,
1: but
2: sure.
1: I wasn't. With my 15-year-old girlfriend.
2: Yeah, sure. No one's meditating under 18. There's just no way.
1: No 15-year-old boy. I'm sorry. I mean, I don't want to disrespect Miranda's parenting. I'm sure she's doing a wonderful job.
2: Yeah.
1: But your son is lying to you.
2: Yeah. What do you think they're actually doing?
1: Well, cards is big with the kids at the moment. Cards, Tazos, I think they might be back, and yo-yos. I imagine that's what they're doing one-on-one. But I know I would say anything to my parents to be like, excuse me, can I have a girl over for the afternoon and we can just hang out one-on-one? Like,
2: yeah.
1: But of course I'm not going to say we're going to be kissing.
2: Of course, no.
1: You've no way.
2: I used to say to mum that I was just going for a run. I did this regularly because my girlfriend at the time was in running distance. So she would let me know if her parents were out and I would go, I'm going to go for a run, mum and dad. But I used to go for these runs and I'd run. I'd come back and it would be legit because I'd be puffing because I've had to run home from her house, right?
1: Yeah. But then mum would always. Did she live?
2: So it was a suburb over, right?
1: You'd run 20Ks away.
2: But mum would go like, wow, big run. You've been gone for 4.5 hours. So she's like, are you running a marathon like every night? Like, obviously she knew.
1: What a big run. All right. Lies you told your parents. I think we can have a laugh about them now because they obviously saw through them. 131065 is the phone number. Or text us 0429 131065.
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0: 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It's Will and Woody keeping you up.
1: Hey, we're talking lies that you told your parents on 13 1065. Bit of hindsight here. I think it's nice to realise they always knew that you were lying. No, I mean, I there's just so many that come back to me now. Like when mum and dad would go away and they'd be like, don't drive our car, and be like, no worries. And then me and my brothers, I remember, would always go outside and try and take a mental image of where the cars were so that we parked them back in the same spot.
2: Check the petrol as well.
1: Yeah, we checked the petrol, but it's so obvious.
2: Yeah, it was. Yeah.
1: Nadia on 13 1065, what lie did you tell your parents?
3: So I used to wag school a lot, and my mum, who never spoke English or read in English, we used to get the truant notes, so we had to get our parents to sign, and I used to tell her that they were excursion notes. And eventually she kind of came on to, like, you know, that's a lot of excursions you're going on. So then she gave it to my dad, who spoke perfect English, read perfect English, and then I got caught out of that way.
1: Yeah, that would have, wow. Good on you, Nadia. We've got Alyssa who's called here. I feel like pulling the wool over your parents' eyes when English is a second language is like stealing candy from a baby. For people that grow up in that house, like that must have been a great moment where you're like, mum and dad don't even know what I'm talking
2: Needing
1: about.
2: To translate parent-teacher interviews would be amazing. Just be like, they are literally just saying how incredible I am.
1: No idea.
2: Yeah.
1: Alyssa, 131065. What lie did you tell your parents?
4: Yeah, so while I was still living at home, I went to a party and mum got the call at about midnight saying, hey, you need to come pick Alyssa up. She's been sick. Uh-oh. And the next day, she was really angry and she's like, how many did you have to drink? And I told her I only had 2 drinks, which really backfired on me, because then anywhere I went after that, I was allowed to take 1 drink and that was it.
1: Oh, clever.
2: I used to always blame a bad prawn. We've all done that. Like,
1: you blamed it. Sorry.
2: I'd come home from a house party and I don't condone this at all, but I'd be unwell. I'd be sick.
1: Yeah.
2: And then I'd be like, oh, I had a really bad prawn at the house party.
1: And like, what sort of house party are you going to with this?
2: I know. Oh, the caviar must have been off, mum. I don't know what happened.
1: you had a history of, because I remember there's in your household, your mum was big on the soap. To wash out the mouths.
2: Yes.
1: The swearing. Was that the same for lies?
2: No, because the soap only worked once, because mum soaped my sister.
1: Yeah.
2: And then my sister projectile vomited in her face. So the soap went away. Let's go to Deborah here.
1: I love that.
2: Deborah, what lie did you tell your parents, which was just super obvious it was a lie?
5: Oh, yes, it was. My mum was a single mum, so we were sent to Sunday school to be good little children, as kids are. Yeah. But in those days, 5 cents was a lot of money to be sent to church.
1: Gee whiz, 5 cents.
5: 5 cents was a humongous amount. Uh-huh. And then what happened was, not all the money ended up on the church plate.
1: Oh.
5: So only 2 cents used to make it to the church plate, and the 3 cents was an entire bag of lollies.
1: Yes.
5: In those days, the big bag of lollies you could get for 3 cents was humongous. So a lovely bag of lollies
1: Good on you, Deb.
5: While we were sitting there. Yeah,
1: I can hear the fond memories. I can hear the fond memories in your voice there, Deb. Wowee. Like I was in an Agatha Christie novel for a second there. Liston's called. That's a long time ago.
2: I can't believe
1: if three cents is getting you a bag of lollies.
2: The fact that she's split into five. Like you give someone 5 cents, can I have the change? It's crazy. It's a crazy thought.
1: How old was Deb? She must have been ancient.
2: 105.
1: Seriously.
6: Hey, yeah. Man.
1: What's that, mate?
6: Inflation's crazy.
1: Inflation.
2: Yeah. God, inflation.
1: Is that Gen Z? Liston. On 13 1065, what lie did you tell your parents, Liston?
7: So growing up, we were in high school and we got introduced to photosynthesis.
2: Yes, photosynthesis,
7: great. Yeah, we'll just go home and tell our parents. This was just plenty of us, not me alone. We were asked by the school to bring money for photosynthesis, and our parents didn't understand what photosynthesis was all about. And we got it for money, mate.
1: Photosynthesis.
2: Listen.
1: That's great stuff.
2: Gotta need some cash, man. We're getting some more photosynthesis.
1: Hang on, that's so listen, listen, were they just not across the concept, or were their English as a second language? What's the story?
7: Not as educated as we were. So I mean, most of them just went up to about 6 years or five years of junior school only.
1: Yeah, it's crazy. Really they just hadn't have heard. That's a wild time when I suppose what you were learning at school was just like your parents just wouldn't have known the concept.
2: No. That'd be like our kids with technology. We will be so behind.
1: Oh, you will be.
2: We will be. Yasmin.
1: Yasmin, let's wrap it up. Lies you told your parents.
8: Yeah, no, this one wasn't me, but I was tutoring a girl. She was in high school in year 12, and she came to a few lessons, and then about 6 months later, the mum calls me, and she's like, my daughter's not doing well. She failed a business studies test. How dare you? And I said, I haven't seen your daughter in 6 months. Oh. And, it turns out she was pocketing the money every week. And... yeah, and then she goes, oh, can you tutor my daughter again? I said, no, I'm not being involved in this family drama. Like, my goodness. Nah.
2: How much were you charging per session, Yasmin?
8: I was charging $50 an hour, and this was every week for 6 months. And she was the most crazy excuses, like her sister had a baby or she's sick, and then eventually I had to stop. Talking to her because I thought, I'm not going to waste my time. The mum thought I was still tutoring her. So,
1: Good on her. Sorry.
2: Someone on the math. I kind of respect
1: her.
2: I kind of respect
1: her. She might not have finished school, but she'll be a business dog right now.
2: That's what Jeff Bezos was up to, I reckon, when he was young. That's the way they think.
1: Allegedly.
2: Yeah.
9: It's Will and Woody.
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9: 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Sorry, Will, we've been keeping track.
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0: working and they're working. It's Will and Woody keeping you up.
1: Okay, so look, this is a brilliant money-making tactic. I said this yesterday on the radio show and I'm asking again, don't steal this. This is mine. Okay? Like, let's all be respectful of that. I've had the idea first.
2: I don't think anyone's going to steal it. I mean, I know the idea now.
1: Now, I also want to mention bird flu. It's really serious, okay? It's impacting a lot of birds, mainly in Asia at the moment, okay? It is serious. But I saw a news story yesterday saying that one of the implications of the bird flu is that shuttlecock prices are rising. The supply of shuttlecocks is going to deteriorate, hence price going up. Okay, now for me, I just see the business there and I go, hang on a second, I'm going to buy like a lot of shuttlecocks and then sell them for an inflated price. It's kind of genius. So anyway, yesterday on the radio show, I called Badminton Click, which is just a local badminton shop.
2: Yeah.
1: Just to talk about, you know, negotiating about prices of their shuttlecocks and to see if I could get it at basement price. Dan, just want to confirm, that's used with real feathers?
3: Yes.
2: How many have you got?
3: Yeah, we've got a few.
2: How many?
3: It depends on how many you're looking to get.
1: Let's say if we wanted to buy 100.
3: No, we don't have 100.
2: What about 50?
3: Yes, we probably do.
1: Could do 50. Okay.
2: How much is 50?
3: $3,850.
1: 4 hours ago.
2: It's a lot.
1: 4 hours ago.
2: Do you think this is a sound investment, Annalise?
4: No.
1: Yeah. Hang on. But did you miss the whole explanation of the whole
4: bird flu? No, I do, but I don't know the demand. But you continue.
1: Well, 4 hours ago.
2: When you say you don't know the demand, you're saying you don't think there will be demand.
4: Well, yeah.
2: Yeah.
4: I don't know many. I mean, none of my friends play badminton, but all for you, bro.
1: It's the youth aren't playing badminton, but from the ages of 40 and up, it is their number one sport.
4: Is that right?
2: I think that's pickleball. And that's that.
1: Well, pickleball / badminton. I think those are the big sports that are up and coming. And four hours ago, Will, I went to Badminton Click and I made a purchase, my friend.
2: Okay.
1: You've never seen, it was quite funny, when I arrived at the store, so it was a bit of a miscommunication because I said that I was buying 50 shuttlecocks, right?
2: Yep.
1: I walked in.
2: No, I think you got quoted on 50.
1: Yeah. I walked in.
2: Yeah.
1: And so Jess, who I'd spoken to, she recognised me and she nodded to someone and was like, he's here. And this guy went out the back and got the biggest box of shuttlecocks you've ever seen in your life. The guy could barely carry the shuttlecocks. So I basically said to them, though, I think this is...
2: Oh, you pulled out.
1: Well, I said this is... I saw how many shuttlecocks it was. It wasn't even going to fit in my car. Like the biggest box of shuttlecocks you've ever seen in your life, Will.
2: Yeah.
1: So I said
2: you did all this in your own time, by the way.
1: Yeah, I did. Yeah. I've been busy today. So I said to Jess, whoa, listen, that's way more shuttlecocks than I thought. I'm going to take two tubes. I'm going to take two tubes now. Can you hold this box of shuttlecocks under the desk, though?
2: How much is two tubes of cocks
1: okay,
2: total?
1: $160.
2: Okay.
1: Now, I've also spent, Button Pusher Tommy was here the entire afternoon. How many shuttlecock clubs do you think I called this afternoon trying to on-sell these shuttlecocks?
5: I think it was about eight.
1: Okay, so we called eight.
2: Is that who you were texting before?
1: Yeah, so I've been texting Zara from Abbotsford Club. She was maybe interested. Okay, she's out though. I've had a no from everyone
2: about selling them because exactly what Annalise just said. Then the supply, the demand's not there.
1: Yes, I think there's a level of this. I need to wait a little bit longer.
2: Yeah, I think turning it over in 24 hours.
1: I was just keen to just put the toe in the water just to see maybe if I can, you know, because I was happy to make like $15-$20.
2: What's up, Joe?
6: Also started every call with, "I've got a really good opportunity for you."
1: That was bad, wasn't it?
2: You sound like a telemarketer.
1: There was a lot of people hanging up on me, and then look, the reason I can't play the calls obviously is none of them wanted to be on the radio.
2: Yep.
1: Which is understandable. Okay. So I've had a new idea.
2: Okay.
1: What if you call Badminton Click?
2: Can't we just wait for a couple of days?
1: No. I'd love to make $10 now. And then I get a taste. We get a taste for it. And then we'll go back and get the whole box.
2: You want to call back the same place that you bought them from?
1: Yes. But you talk. It can't be me because they'll know it's me. I think you call Badminton Click.
2: Yeah.
1: And you try to sell them back their own shuttlecocks.
2: You just said they've got 50 on ice.
1: No, I said they've got to hold them for me. I can't sell them.
2: So you think we're going to sell them back their shuttlecocks at an inflated price 3 hours after they sold them?
1: Yes.
2: Wow.
1: That's the plan.
2: Okay.
1: That's the plan. Mate,
2: you sure you don't want to wait? We can just wait.
1: No.
2: No one thinks less of you if this doesn't come off.
1: I think less of me.
2: I can tell.
1: And that's what matters.
2: I can tell.
1: I don't want to let down my family.
2: Okay.
1: Calling the same place and selling them back their shuttlecocks for 10 bucks more.
2: Okay.
1: She gave me a good deal.
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0: replace your Z's with W's. It's Will and Woody keeping you up.
1: Shuttlecock supply is in trouble.
2: Well, I don't know about this. We've just been talking about this, and I don't know. Because in the song, we've been.
1: It was in the news.
2: Just because it's in the news doesn't mean it's real.
1: Who sent me the story on the shuttlecocks? Liv, this came from a legit news outlet, right?
3: Yeah.
1: There you go.
2: Because the idea is that so just to give everybody I think it's worth. There's a bit of background here, right? So the bird flu is killing the birds, right? That's the problem.
1: Awful. Shocking.
2: Or they kill the birds if the birds got the flu.
1: Yes.
2: Anyway, they also make shuttlecocks using bird feathers.
1: Yes.
2: Now the way they get those feathers, they don't kill the bird. They just pluck three feathers from the bird's wing.
1: Left wing.
2: Left wing.
1: Specifically left
2: wing.
1: Feels
2: strange.
1: I know, but this
2: sounds
1: this
2: like a fake story. Starting to sound a bit faker.
1: That's why shuttlecocks are so amazing.
2: Now, my question is, and I think Brandon Bush told me, very good question, why don't they just take the feathers from the dead birds?
1: Because I don't have an answer to that question, but I would imagine.
2: It feels like if they're saying there's going to be a demand because there's less birds, it's like, well, actually, no, we actually just got a whole lot more feathers. Well, and they're easier to get, by the way. We don't have to catch the bird anymore.
1: I think a bird with bird flu, I don't think we want to put that on a shuttlecock. Plus,
2: you know, you're hitting it with your racket.
1: The feather loses freshness, I imagine.
2: I don't think the feather's lost its freshness. It's in a cock.
1: Shuttlecock.
2: Yes, I know, but like it's. Plug, the shuttle part is the feather. The cock is the.
1: Yeah, I get that. Look, I can't answer the question, but they do not use dead birds when making shuttlecocks. They use live birds, I believe. Maybe there's a rule around it or something. Anyway, I still believe.
2: So they don't kill the bird when they get a normal feather out of the bird?
1: No.
2: Okay.
1: I still believe that with this bird flu and stuff, the supply of shuttlecocks is going to go right down, and basic economics, which I did at university, means that. Demand goes up, money also goes up.
2: Why aren't we just buying like chickens numbers. Or something?
1: Well, we could do that. We can do that as well. We could come from both angles.
2: Because it feels niche to be going for the shuttlecocks.
1: So, look, I've bought a lot. I bought some shuttlecocks today from Badminton Click. I think probably a good thing that
2: we should have just bought like chickens, like 20 chickens.
1: We can do that as well. I love the idea of coming from both angles here. We get the shuttlecocks, we get the chickens. We can get it all, mate.
2: Buy some pillows.
1: Pillows?
2: Stuffed with feathers.
1: Oh, we just start buying things with feathers. Now we're talking. Anyway, I've caught a lot of badminton clubs today trying to sell these shuttlecocks to them. A lot of no's at this point, so I do think we're moving too soon. Okay, I think we need to wait probably 6 months before we resell all of our shuttlecocks.
2: I agree.
1: But I just thought for a little bit of fun, I want you to call the store that I bought the shuttlecocks off today, literally 4 hours ago.
2: And try and sell them back the shuttlecocks.
1: Yeah, so I bought them for $80 a tube. So I bought them for $160. Just shoot for $180.
2: And you think
1: just see
2: you
1: if we
2: the
1: make,
2: inflation on the feathers is working so fast.
1: Maybe they're just across it now. Like they're like, oh God, we let him buy them for $160. Oh, the prices have already gone up. So let's just try that. Okay. Who knows?
2: Okay, so I'm calling Badminton Click now.
1: Yeah. Yeah.
4: Hello,
2: is that Badminton Click?
4: Yes, how can I help you?
2: Hi, my name's Sean, I was just wondering, I have a bit of an opportunity for you guys. You know, I'm reading at the moment that bird flu is a bit of an issue.
4: Right, yeah.
2: Yeah, and hence the price of the legitimate shuttlecocks is going up at the moment.
4: Yep.
2: Right. So anyway, look, I just managed to stumble into my possession of two packs of the AeroSensor 30 Badminton Feather Shuttlecocks by Yonex.
4: Yes.
2: And

0: I was just wondering if you'd be interested in buying them off me because, you know, I don't know if you guys have got a shortage or whatever.
1: No, thanks.
0: Are you sure?
1: Yeah, I'm pretty sure.
0: Okay, I could sell them to you at a great price.
1: No, that's okay, thank you.
0: $200.
1: No, you guys bought it off us, so I should buy it off you again.
0: Very good, Jess. That was a test. This is Will and Woody. Did you know it was us immediately, Jess?
1: Yes, I did.
2: Yeah.
0: Okay. Well, we'll try somewhere else then. That might have been a bit rich.
2: Thanks so much for the service today, though, Jess. It was so lovely to meet you in person. And apologies right. again about that.
1: All right.
0: Okay.
1: Thank
0: bye.
1: You.
0: Can you just put yourself in her shoes for a second? Like, some guy from a radio show is like, hey, how much would it take? By the way, this is yesterday on the show. How much would it cost if I bought 50 of these? She's really kind about it. Yeah. Goes to the warehouse, calls her manager, organises 50 boxes of shuttlecocks.
2: They made a box for me and everything.
0: They made a box for you. Yeah. You get there today. They go, here's the 50. You go, I'll take two, hold 48. And then 2 hours later, called them back and tried to sell it to at an inflated price.
2: Why'd you go with 200? That was too much. It's your fault.
0: Just so outrageous.
3: It's Will and Woody.
4: Will and Woody!
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I say you look so fine that I really want to make you mine. 4, 5, 6, come on and get your kicks. Now you don't need to

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It's a 1, 2, 3, take my hand and come with me, because you look so fine that I really wanna make you mine. I said, you look so fine that I really wanna make you mine. Come on and get your kicks. Now you don't need money with a face like that, do ya?

0: sleep when you have these two. It's Will and Woody keeping you up.
1: We've got a live hens party happening in about 20 minutes' time, which I'm pretty pumped for.
2: Got a lot of penis straws sitting next to me.
1: It's just too big of a gap after penis there.
2: Sorry, I had to swallow.
1: Next time, roll it together. Penis straw.
2: My bad.
1: Penis straw.
2: So the Winter Olympics are on.
1: Yes, yes.
2: And there is an Olympic winner that decided this is the time to confess that he cheated on his partner.
1: That's a very interesting move, isn't it?
2: But it's also very ego-driven.
1: Yeah.
2: So what he said is, there's something I want to share as his one.
1: This is when he's doing an interview with someone after. Yeah.
2: This is his, like, thank you. I reckon he's gone, I'm the winner, maybe she'll forgive me.
1: Yeah,
2: you know, like,
1: maybe, yeah.
2: Gold medalist, you might forgive
1: me. It's sexy.
2: Yeah. 13-1065, call us. Should you forgive someone after an affair? Ooh. So this is what he said. There is something I want to share with someone who may not be watching today. She's not watching, do you reckon?
1: She'll be watching. I tell you what.
2: It's too fresh.
1: If someone had cheated on me and then I knew they were competing, I probably wouldn't watch. I don't reckon.
2: No, me neither. Oh, you'd watch so they didn't win.
1: Maybe you would.
2: I don't know. I don't know. Anyway, he said, I had the gold medal in life and I am sure there are many people who will see things differently, but I only have eyes for her. Sport has come second these last few days. Yes, I wish I could share this with her. But he said, he made a mistake and cheated on her.
1: Oh, God.
2: And told her about a week ago. And this has been the worst week of his life.
1: Bloody.
2: Yeah.
1: Hell.
2: So it's pretty intense.
1: That is pretty intense. Do we have some audio of the of him confessing this?
2: Take a listen. You can get.
3: For et halvt år siden så møtte jeg mitt livs kjærlighet. Verdens vakreste, fineste person. 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
1: Perfekt. Glad we got that audio.
3: Jeg fortalte det for en uke siden.
1: Yeah, that's good.
3: Og det har vært den første uken I mitt liv.
1: We don't have to keep playing it. He's speaking Norwegian.
2: Yeah,
1: for all our Norwegian listeners,
2: that was.
1: I mean, I'm for the Norwegians out there. They're pumped. They've finally got a bit of Norwegian gear on the show. Yeah, I agree. He's made that about himself. Like he's almost tried to play victim there.
2: I mean,
1: by going like, sure, I made the mistake of cheating on you, but now I'm saying
2: I feel like this is the biggest red flag.
1: Yeah, right?
2: Yeah,
1: yeah, so
2: winning a gold, you know, and then going, hey, it's like, well, he's thinking that might balance out.
1: 100, he's going, like, hey, he's almost like dedicating his gold medal to the person he cheated on, which I think that, I think that's a wrong move. Having said that, I think if he went about it a different way.
2: Yeah, like what?
1: Like, I think if in a more private context, if he apologised and then worked with her.
2: I'm sure he has privately.
1: Through it.
2: Well, if he's going this public, this is like we're in Australia hearing about this Norwegian guy.
1: Yeah, true. True. But didn't he say in the thing, though, that, like, I haven't spoken to her yet? Or, like, you're not.
2: Oh, I don't know. It's so embarrassing. What if she wanted to move on and keep it silent?
1: Oh, yeah, that's even more.
2: So embarrassing.
1: Awkward.
2: Everywhere they go now, we know.
1: Yeah, 100%.
2: We'll be like,
1: I would say that if done right. I think you should, if the person who cheated puts the work in, I think you should forgive them.
2: You know what else he said? I accept the consequences of what I've done. I regret it with all my heart. Maybe I'm dumb as a rock. I'm a member of Mensa, but I still do stupid things.
1: I'm a member of Mensa.
2: How's the humble brag?
1: Why put that in there?
2: I just read that then. Oh, I'm a member of Mensa, but, you know, I still am dumb. Not legally. Not legally or any paperwork, but just... isn't that ridiculous?
1: Would you...
2: Can he... No one ever date him. No offence. He might be a nice guy. I'm just reading into this one story, but...
1: Is he sexy? Is he a sexy guy?
2: I don't care for cheaters.
1: Yeah. No, okay, so would you forgive a cheater?
2: No, I couldn't.
1: But so
2: I'm too insecure.
1: One time, if they cheat once...
2: Done. I would never, ever have sex with you again.
1: Bro,
2: no, I couldn't.
1: Seriously?
2: No, I couldn't do it because I'd be worried about what was it. Like, I'm not, then you, and you're always going to feel second best. Or I was like, you for, or like, I don't know, was her back less hairy than mine? No, I don't have hair on my back, I was joking. But you know what I mean? Like, forever, I can't.
1: Yeah, I hear you. Yeah, okay.
2: Yeah, right. I just can't. That's my rule.
1: Let's hear from some of the people. 13-1065 is our number. Should you forgive someone if they cheat on you?
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0: It's Will and Woody. You're either up early or up late. Either way, we hope you're enjoying what will be the best of the worst bits. Oh, no, sorry. The worst of the best bits? No, just the best of the best bits.
1: Just great radio. Just keep it right here. But I have a question for you. If you were up at this time, how are you managing your shower times? Like, if you've had to wake up, you've probably had to wake up at 10 p.m., 11 p.m.
0: What for?
1: And you'll do it. Well, you're probably working overnight. I'm just kind of trying to relate to the people that are listening to us right now.
0: I reckon we just get
1: Would you shower?
0: Mate. Nah, this is good stuff. Enjoy. It's Will and Woody.
1: I'd shower later.
0: No one cares.
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0: up early. It's Will and Woody keeping you up.
1: Right now, convince us you're in the car with somebody else. It's Phone Alone.
2: Will and Woody's Phone Alone.
3: All righty, we've got Geordie here. Geordie, who are you in the car with?
4: I'm in the car with Samuel.
3: Samuel, okay. And who is Samuel?
4: He's my son.
3: Your son, okay. How old is he?
4: He's 14.
3: 14, okay. We'd love to talk to Samuel if you can give him the phone.
4: Hang on. Hello?
3: G'day, Samuel.
4: How's it going?
3: Pretty good. Geez, I can definitely hear the likeness with you and your father. What have you done today, Samuel?
4: Help my dad work on the ute.
3: Off his ute. It's saying a lot like Geordie. Can you hand the phone back to your dad, please?
4: Hello?
1: G'day, Geordie. Ooh,
3: okay.
4: Hey.
1: How old Samuel did you say?
4: 14.
1: How long has he been working with you for?
4: Oh, he helps me work on the car.
1: Why wasn't he at school today?
4: Sorry?
1: Why wasn't he at school today?
4: It's a Brisbane show day.
3: That's right. Yes, of course it is. Of course it is. Okay, we'd love to talk to Samuel again one more time, please.
4: Yep, hang on. Hello?
3: Samuel, what's your favourite movie?
4: Would have to be, what do they call it? I haven't watched it for ages.
3: You're gone. Sorry. Geordie, you've come unstuck, mate. I mean, let's be
1: honest.
3: You
1: reckon?
3: 100%. I mean, let's be honest. It's just it's a slight nasal addition that you've added there for your son, Samuel. You haven't named one movie. Geordie, we think you're alone in your car.
4: Yes, I am.
3: There you go. We've got you.
1: Oh, it was a bit of a sad ending in the end,
3: sad
1: wasn't
3: it? A bit of a sad finish.
1: Bit of a sad finish there. Particularly the way you said it, Geordie, we think you're alone in your car.
3: I know, yeah.
1: Yes, I am.
3: Yeah.
4: I am alone in my car and that I miss my son. He's in Melbourne. I haven't seen him for 2 years.
3: Oh, mate. And I tell you what, mate. I tell you what, Geordie, you just eat yourself some Red Rooster chicken. You've just eaten yourself some Red Rooster chicken. Congratulations.
1: Good on you, Geordie. There's some chicken for you, mate.
3: You've played on the hard strings and you've played them well, my friend.
1: $10 whole roast chickens Monday to Wednesday on the Red Rooster. We'll throw in a Kenny here at Stubby Holder as well. And I mean, you would have thought over our years we would have learned how to pull the fader down quickly, but there you go. Sometimes you get a little bit of backstory.
3: Well, I liked hearing it. Hopefully your son's listening, Geordie, and you guys can reconnect soon. We got to move on, though.
0: It's Will and Woody.
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0: It's Will and Woody keeping you up.
1: Woods.
2: I hate that I do this all the time, and I really hope there's others of you out there that do it as well to make me feel better about myself. It happened on the weekend when we were in Townsville, Will.
1: Yep.
2: We were picked up by a lovely woman.
1: Oh, yes. Who, I actually forgot about this. I'm so glad you brought this up.
2: Yeah.
1: This is one of my favourite things that's happened to me this year.
2: Happy to share. So she picks us up, and I always make a lot, you know, I make a lot of effort.
1: Well, you're a people pleaser.
2: I always want the person to feel needed, wanted and valued, right? And I'm genuinely a curious guy. So I'm chatting the house down with Megan. I'm going, Megan this, I'm going, Megan that, and Megan, what do you do on your weekends? And Megan, how long have you been driving?
1: And you're also an overuser of the name as well. Like, once you get someone's name, you're like, great, let me just throw that back at you so you feel wonderful, so you know that I've remembered it.
2: Yeah, even started giving her a nickname, called her the Meg halfway through the flight. So I'm just, you know, I'm getting to those, like, really cozy times with Megan. Right at the end of the trip, of the fare, I go with a final Megan. I thanks so much for the ride, Megan. And only at that time did she say... And the entire car could hear this. My name's Karen. We're talking 25 minutes. I would have called
1: her
2: Megan.
1: She waited
2: till
1: you got out.
2: It
1: was your final Megan. You're like, and once again, thanks so much, Megan. She goes, just so you know, it's Karen.
2: My name's Karen.
1: Eyeballed you. It was good. It was really good.
2: So I would love to know, 131065, how long did you get someone's name wrong for? And I think the longer, the better. Like, if you were calling someone by the wrong name for, like, 3 years at work, that, for me, is the dream. And how did you finally find out?
1: Yeah.
2: Because another one for me, and this was literally 24 hours ago. I mean, this is a simple one, but I called a store, a badminton store.
1: Mm-hmm.
2: And I don't know how I got this name, but I shot with this.
3: Hi, this is Mountain Cook.
2: Hi. Did you say your name is Mountain Cook?
3: This is Badminton Click.
2: Oh, Badminton Click. Yes, yes. That is the store I'm trying to call. So bad. 131065.
1: Did you say your name is Mountain Cook?
2: Who would be called Mountain Cook?
1: Did you say your name
2: who would be
1: was
2: called Mountain Cook? Do I call you Ms. Cook? 131065.
1: Mountain Cook.
2: How long did you get someone's name wrong for? I mean, Wilbur, the other one for mine is when Ryan Maloney, the actor, came in here.
1: Oh, no, it wasn't for long. It was not.
2: You called him Jared Rebecca off
1: did.
2: Air, which is his character's name.
1: That's his
2: name.
1: Character's name.
2: His name is Ryan.
1: It was a big day for Jared Rebecca. It was a big day.
2: Neighbours had been axed.
1: It was a big day.
2: You went and gave him a cuddle, like a real warm cuddle, and you called him Jared Rebecca.
1: No, I said, Jared, bring it in. And I gave him a hug.
2: Okay, let's take one up next. How long did you get someone's name wrong for? 131065 is the number. It is Will and Woody.
4: Driving you home, it's Will and Woody. The three rules of comedy are repetition, repetition, and surprise.
5: At Chilli, we know local news matters to you.
6: Good morning, I'm Ebony Ablett. Authorities are investigating two separate, deliberately lit fires in Launceston's northern suburbs, establishing a state parliamentary committee to examine the sale of Tasmania's largest farm property.
5: Delivering the local stories from the local voices that just simply can't get anywhere else.
6: With the aim of restarting operations at the Liberty Bell Bay Manganese Smelter. Recognised in the annual Launceston Chamber of Commerce Business Excellence Award.
5: Chilli, part of the community across Launceston and the North East, and leaders in local.
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0: us all night.
1: Up late or up early? It's Will and Woody keeping you up.
2: How long did you get someone's name wrong?
3: I do it all the time. I hate it. I don't know what to do. I'm out of solutions, so I just keep shooting. Mim always says to me, stop being so confident with names, because my problem is that I get a name and then something happens in my head and I've got the wrong name and then I really confidently go for it and I overuse it.
2: I don't understand that. Like, if I don't know, I am now in getting older to a point where I'm realizing that it's better just not say mate. Legend, whatever that is, I'm better to go for that than to shoot for the name.
3: Yeah,
2: it's not in my blood, though. My dad, even if he doesn't know someone's name, will shoot.
3: He's a shooter.
2: Yeah. He's a shooter.
3: Yeah.
2: He called my little brother's friend Darcy Pierce the other day.
3: Low percentage play.
2: Low percentage play. He's never known a Pierce. He's never known a Pierce. But it just came to him.
3: Let's go to Danielle here on 13 1065. Danielle, we're talking about how long you got someone's name wrong. This happened to you. What happened?
4: Yes, hi guys. How's your afternoon going?
3: Outstanding, Danielle. So love your energy.
2: Love it.
4: Thank you very much. I've just finished a 12-hour shift, so I'm going good.
2: Good on you, mate.
3: Beautiful, mate.
2: Good on you, mate.
4: Yes. So I was calling my boss's name wrong for 3 weeks.
3: Bloody hell, that's a long time. So what's his actual? What were you calling him, Danielle?
4: I was calling him Simon.
3: Simon? Okay, great. And he didn't say anything for 3 weeks?
4: No, not at all.
3: This is your superior. And what's his actual name, Danielle?
4: Shannon.
3: Yeah. I mean, S, you nailed the S.
2: Good on you, Danielle.
3: Did you have a power play from Danielle? Not that she deliberately did it, but I reckon
2: getting
3: the boss's name wrong is a bit like, you don't control me.
2: Why would he let that run, though? Like, if I was in the boss's shoes, I'd correct her pretty quickly. It's a power play from the boss, because then in 3 weeks he gets to know, go, just so you know, you've been saying my name wrong for 3 weeks.
3: True. Yeah. He's always got it on her.
2: Yeah.
3: Yeah, Aiden's called on 13 1065. Aiden, how long did you get someone's name wrong for?
5: Over 2 years.
3: Whoa.
5: Yes.
3: Okay. Give us the details.
5: So they were my housemate.
3: What?
5: Whilst I was living on a uni campus, I was studying at Griffith.
3: Yeah.
5: They were Japanese. When we first met on the day I moved in,
3: yeah,
5: she introduced herself and I forgot her name.
3: Okay, yeah.
5: But I was way too awkward to say, hey, what was your name again?
3: Oh, I get like that too. I get like that too. Okay, yeah. So what did you... Yeah, go on.
5: Eventually, this kept going on for an extended period of time. She'd always come up to me like, oh, hey, Aiden, how are you going? I'm like, hey, mate.
3: Oh, you were mating her. You were mating her. Surely you could just, like, look at one of her tags or something on her clothing.
5: No,
3: or
5: because
3: like a
5: she
3: bag
5: didn't have
3: tag.
5: One up. And she didn't have one up until the day she moved out 2 years later. And I got away with it for 2 years not actually knowing her name. Her name was actually Tahiba.
3: There you go. There you bloody go. Can I just say, Aiden, I don't think you were getting away with it. Like, you lived with someone for 2 years and you never said her name. She knew.
2: Yeah, she knew.
3: She knew.
5: But she never brought it up.
2: She was being too awkward.
3: She was being
2: too awkward sometimes.
5: Yeah,
2: it's awkward. I have it on very good mail that junior producer Annalise called our CEO, Steve-O, Ben.
6: Yeah, in a meeting, we had a meeting with the CEO and the CTO or something like that. And,
3: CTO?
6: I don't know, Chief Technology or, no, iHeart or something like that. Anyway, I can't remember exactly, but we had a meeting and I had called him the name of the person who runs iHeart. So as we were leaving, I was like, Ben, so good to see you, thinking that was his name. He's like, ugh. It's Steve-O.
2: Yeah.
6: And I was like, oh.
2: I actually think I was there for that meeting. I think you're right. It was the CTO. Right. Yeah.
3: I missed that meeting. Don't know how. Let's go to Lisa I'm a very busy guy. Lisa, 13 1065.
2: CEO is a big one, Annalise. Surprise, you're still here. Gosh, I shouldn't joke about
6: me
2: that.
6: Me too.
3: Your neighbour. This is a story about your neighbour.
7: My father, his next door neighbour, called him Video. From the 1970s till about 10 years ago when he passed away.
3: No way. Hang on, Video. He'd regularly say hello to Video.
7: Yeah, he'd call him Video because my dad helped him fix a VCR.
2: And that's all he had. That's all he knew him by.
7: That's all he had, And non-English speaking neighbours, they didn't know his real name, so my dad just stuck with Video.
2: Wow.
7: Yeah.
2: It was mildly racist, but anyway, we'll let that go. We'll put that across. I'll let you guys draw straws outside. Good on you, Lisa. Different generation.
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0: mixing snores with laughs. It's Will and Woody keeping you up.
1: Woodrow, speaking of great songs, speaking of great music.
2: Yeah.
1: This Friday, Peking Duck's first ever studio album is going to be released. That one you've already heard, that's with Matt Corby there, called Let Go. But yes, the album gets dropped Friday. This is Will and Woody, by the way. I think you forgot to tag the show. Now,
3: people don't care.
1: A long
3: it's
1: time
3: Peking
1: ago,
3: album released this Friday, guys.
1: a long time ago, Will, you yes. asked, I'm going to be honest, a really weird question.
3: No, not weird at all. It's a question that everyone wants to know the answer to. Let's face it, Adam Hyde from Peking Duck is a sex symbol.
1: No doubt about it. New face of Bonds.
3: He's the new face of Bonds.
1: What a body.
3: Look at that chest. Mm. Look at those shoulders.
1: Yeah.
3: I mean, he's hot property. I think, you know, he and Abby are kind of the it couple right now. So that's why I asked him. I was like, geez, bro, how much do you lift? Final question for you.
4: Please.
3: How much do you bench press, Max? Because Woody and I were having this debate the other day.
4: Max bench, I haven't really tried. But if I had to guess, just one.
1: Just one. Yeah, one.
4: What do you reckon I could do?
3: I said 120.
4: 120? I reckon I could go probably 130, I reckon.
3: Oh, I told you it was high.
4: To be fair, this is all hearsay. We should go. We're all going to do our one rep max.
1: My God, he's sexy. Okay, so hear that.
3: Bench press 130 just with those voice.
1: Oh, seriously. Seriously. Anyway, the other side of Peking Duck is obviously Ruben. Now, when Ruben was on this radio show, we asked him to do one push-up.
3: Yeah.
1: Here's how that went.
3: All right.
5: Bring it on the table.
3: Oh, wow.
1: He's up. Here we go.
6: Here we go, Rubes.
5: One.
3: Oh,
5: you guys count me in for two, please.
1: Two.
5: Thank you.
1: Three.
3: The technique is horrendous.
1: equal record. Let's
3: come on, mate. Four. Come on. You've got this.
5: Oh, you bastard.
3: Yeah. Oh, come on, Rubes. Get it. Yeah.
1: Okay, so he struggled.
3: That was
1: to do
3: his max.
1: Four push-ups. So you've got Adam. He thinks he can bench 130 kilos. Yep. Ruben struggled to do four push-ups.
3: Yep.
1: And then you've got you and me.
3: Yep.
1: And we both think we're just reasonably fit guys.
3: Yeah, so we're kind of in a bit of a conundrum because if we did, you know, a bench off against Ruben as individuals, we're going to win. If we did a bench off against Adam as individuals, Adam's going to win. But what if, cumulatively, Peking Duck benched their max, and then Will and Woody benched our max, who would bench more?
1: It's awesome. It's so awesome. We've been kicking around this idea. The great news is, guys, tomorrow morning, it's happening.
3: Yep.
1: Will and Woody, they're
3: pumped.
1: Will and Woody v Peking Duck.
3: We haven't been able to get
1: onto
3: Ruben, but Adam's pumped.
1: Adam's pumped. We don't know where Ruben is just yet. He's promised that Ruben will be there. Apparently it was his birthday weekend last weekend.
3: Yep.
1: He's still going.
3: Yep.
1: And that'll all culminate in a bench off tomorrow morning.
3: Yeah.
1: We've had a further thought though. I think it needs to be tandem bench. So two benches sitting underneath a bar.
3: Right.
1: So both of us
3: pushing at the same time.
1: Yes.
3: Love that.
1: The first ever example of tandem bench press.
3: Love that.
1: So, and whoever lifts the most as a team wins.
3: Okay.
1: But I think the big part of it, which we haven't necessarily organised yet, is if we win, what do we want them to do? Like, what are the stakes?
3: Yep. Okay, cool. Well, I mean, we're trying to sell some T-shirts at the moment.
1: Yeah, that's a great idea.
3: I'd love to see the boys in a DJ Will T-shirt. I mean,
1: Hang on. Go one further. They've got a huge following.
3: Yeah.
1: Let's get them on social media wearing the T-shirts.
3: Love that.
1: Saying, go to willandwoody.com to buy a T-shirt.
3: Bang.
1: That's if we win. And then we can ask them what they want.
3: Yes, if they win.
1: Okay.
3: Surely it's going to be their album launch Friday, so...
1: I mean, if they don't go for that, it's a massive miss on their part.
3: Yes,
1: I'm going to be honest.
3: Yes.
1: But the great news is...
3: we can offer them full airplay of their record or something, can't we? Surely. We're a radio station. They'll love that.
1: No, we are not a...
3: Yes.
1: I'm going to be honest.
3: Yes.
1: But the great news is...
3: we can offer them full airplay of their record or something, can't we? Surely. We're a radio station. They'll love that.
1: No, we...

0: Peking duck. We'll cover the whole thing tomorrow on the radio show.
1: See you guys then. And don't forget, their record Paradise is out Friday. Pre-order wherever you get your music. It's Will and Woody. Hope you're having a wonderful Wednesday. Here for Snooze. Kiss.
2: Will and Woody for the drive home.
3: Will and Woody!
4: Chili.

0: focus on keeping your eyes open, because they have your ears covered. It's Will and Woody keeping you up.
1: Will is on paternity leave, so Sophie Monk is here in the studio with me. And Soph, right now we are putting on a hen's party.
2: We are.
1: So Claire is getting married in this radio studio tomorrow. Claire joins us on the phone. Hi, Claire.
3: Hello.
2: Hey, Claire. And Claire's tried out for maths before Love Island, so this is made for her, really.
3: Yeah.
1: It's like third chance lucky, I guess. Third time's a charm.
3: We'll say that.
2: It's meant
1: bloody
2: to be.
1: Bloody oath. So, Claire.
2: The moment's now.
1: Like yesterday, you spoke to a guy called Jack for 15 seconds.
2: Yep.
3: Yes.
1: You felt like there was something there.
3: I liked what I heard, for sure.
1: Bloody oath. And now you have agreed to marry that person tomorrow.
2: Here
1: in
2: we are.
1: This studio. You're hoping he's tall, muscly, tattooed. Oh. How good?
2: Do we know what he looks like?
1: No idea. Yeah. We also have no
2: idea. She
1: said
2: tattoos are optional.
1: That's true. And he can always get tattoos.
2: Yeah.
1: If he's not tatted, tat him up.
3: Yeah, I can
1: look,
3: change him.
1: Before, of course you can, Claire. Now, before we do get into a long, happy life with you and Jack, though, I mean, let's go to Naughty Town, because we've organised a couple of strippers for you, Claire.
2: A couple of strippers.
1: Yeah.
2: We're going to have a strip-off, I think.
1: Yeah, a bit of a strip-off.
2: That's what's happened. We've got two vocal strippers here. Is that what's happening?
1: Yeah, vocal strippers, because we couldn't get those strippers to you, and obviously they're not here. But we've got Dash Chocolate here. Hi, Dash.
4: Oh. Hi, guys. How you going?
2: Good. Are you an actual stripper?
4: I am.
2: Oh, like in real life. Good for you.
4: Yeah.
2: Nice. And that pays the bills.
4: Yeah, it does. Yeah. Does it be good at it.
1: Yeah. And you're good. I can tell, Dash. Why are you called Dash Chocolate?
4: I make the women melt like chocolate.
2: But why Dash? Was that because of Instagram? What? You had to put a dash?
4: Yeah, we can say that if you want. You can have it whatever you want.
1: Oh, well, hey, stop flirting with Sophie. You're going with the wrong
2: person.
1: What's
2: that flirting?
1: Yeah, I think, well... Let's go to Claire. Claire, you're getting a lap dance from Dash. So, Dash, the way this is going to work is maybe describe
2: us through it. What's happening
1: what
2: there?
1: And
2: turn
1: then
2: the
1: start
2: music
1: strip.
2: Up. Do your thing, Dash.
1: Go,
2: Chocolate.
1: Dash.
4: Helmet's coming off.
1: Oh, yeah.
2: Helmet?
1: Wait, you didn't tell us you had a helmet on. What? Hang on. What are you, Dash?
4: I'm a firefighter.
1: Okay, great.
2: Oh, okay, keep going.
1: Start with that. Keep going.
2: Where's your hose?
4: Helmet's off. Jacket's coming off.
1: Oh.
4: Got the suspenders underneath.
1: Yeah.
2: Did you wipe your feet before you walked in?
4: Did I?
2: Yeah.
1: Yeah.
4: No, I'm dirty.
2: Oh.
1: Jockey. The jockey.
2: Oh. Claire, we're not done. We've got another one for you.
3: Oh, maybe go to the next one.
2: Okay.
1: Let's move on
2: to Jonathan.
1: I think Jonathan is a member of Thunder from Down Under.
2: No. That's his name. Thunder Down Under. I think he's ripped him off.
1: Jonathan, are you from Thunder from Down Under, or is that just your name?
5: No, it's my name.
2: Clever. Right, so I love we've done that.
1: You've ripped off a group. I love it. Jonathan, what are you wearing?
2: Let's go, Jonathan.
5: I'm in a cop outfit right now.
1: Oh, yeah.
2: Oh, okay.
1: Oh, yeah. All right.
2: Talkatively take it off. Yeah, are you taking it off? No, not actually.
3: I'm waiting.
1: Oh, he's hung up.
2: Oh, he's freaked out.
1: He freaked out.
2: It was his first time, I reckon.
1: Go back to Dash. Go back. Dash.
2: Oh. Dash, where are we at?
1: Are you nude?
2: Are you dressed now? Like, what's happening?
4: Not quite. I've still got one piece on.
1: Oh.
2: One what?
1: One piece. What is it? What have you got on, Dash?
4: Just my underwear.
1: All right, Dash, you know what to do, mate.
2: Keep them on. Is that what he's doing?
3: Please keep it on.
2: Oh, your Claire's not into it. That's fine, Claire.
4: It's not.
1: Oh, they're on.
2: Oh, okay.
1: Yeah. Woo-hoo, woo-hoo. Yeah, good.
2: Bloody Thank you so much, Dash Chocolate.
3: Yeah. That was
2: Claire.
3: Amazing.
1: So you're just standing there by yourself now naked.
3: Yeah,
4: well, I'm feeling a little bit awkward. It's normally better when there's maybe five or six other people around.
1: Yeah. Absolutely.
2: I feel the opposite.
0: 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Hang on, I don't think I got that quite right. Will and Woody driving you home.
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0: Wake Up with Nick and Marcus.
1: A two-year-old Emmett. He's had a crack at the unofficial world record for the longest golf drive by a two-year-old. He picked up a club at 18 months old after his daycare suggested that he needs a bat to burn off energy, and his
2: That's
1: mum and
2: a red
1: dad.
2: Flag.
1: Yeah. Oh, the kids are bruised as well.
2: Is this kid Bam Bam?
0: It's Nick and Marcus for breakfast on Chilli. 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
6: Good morning, I'm Ebony Applett. Coming up in your national news this hour, a warning to homeowners that mortgage rates could remain high until 2028. First, though, in your local news, the state government has resisted questions on exactly how much Hydro Tasmania is raising its power prices for Belt Bay Aluminium. Hydro currently locked in negotiations with Rio Tinto over a new power deal.
7: Hydro's asking Bell Bay Aluminium to pay way more for the power than it asks and to pay now. The question is, how much?
6: Deputy Labor Leader Janie Finlay there. Energy Minister Nick Dargan says he didn't dispute Hydro asking for more.
8: That stands to reason. Prices have gone up, wages have gone up, the cost of doing business has gone up.
6: He says the government is hoping the federal government will step in to cover the gap. Meantime, more than 8,500 people have signed a parliamentary e-petition sharing their concerns regarding the expansion of artificial intelligence data centres in Tasmania. The petition calls on the government to issue an immediate moratorium on all non-complete AI and data facilities in the state until 5 specific criteria are met. Launching in June, it came after significant community concern about a proposed data centre on the site of the old Guns pulp mill and one being built at St Leonard's currently. The petition closes at the end of the month. Failing to submit your census forms could cost you big bucks. The Australian Bureau of Statistics has no strict individual cut-off times, but because participation is compulsory, you could get a fine and it's a hefty $364 a day. And an Australian First Inclusive Tourism Accreditation Scheme launched here in Tasmania back in 2013 is expanding. The Tourism Industry Council of Tasmania's Rainbow Tasmania Tourism Accreditation Program, becoming the nationally recognised Rainbow Ready Accreditation.
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1: Hi, I'm Phoebe Humphrey. Barnaby Joyce has declared One Nation as the gayest party in Australia while distancing himself from failed WA candidate Harminder Singh, who declared homosexuality as a mental illness. Joyce telling the ABC it's taken freedom of speech too far.
10: People are allowed to have views, but they've got to be within the Australian guardrails. Well, that's one of our key policies. We believe in an Australian culture that is tolerant, egalitarian.
1: Meantime, school kids across Australia are set to stage a walkout today to protest Pauline Hanson and One Nation. Demonstrations are being held in state and territory capitals. One of the big four banks warns that interest rates could remain high for some time to come. The CEO of Westpac says mortgage holders could be waiting until 2028 to start seeing the cash rate come down. He's blaming weak productivity. And Lionel Messi has hinted at retirement in a tribute post to his dad, the Argentinian legend, writing that since his father's passing, he has serious doubts about whether he can keep playing.
0: Bring your dream home to life. 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
6: Sport now, and Aussie skipper Pat Cummins says Nathan Lyon is ready to go for today's first test against Bangladesh, with the spinner making his comeback from the hamstring injury he suffered during the third Ashes test back in December.
11: It's great to have Nath back. I was even looking at some footage the other day of that Adelaide test, and I think that's the best he's bowled in years. So it was, you know, really bad timing, but he's been great. You know, it's been pretty public how hard he's worked over the last 6 months or so.
6: Taylor Walker remains in doubt for Adelaide's clash with Frio tomorrow night in Perth. The retiring veteran has flown west for the match, but Crows coach Matthew Nix says he could still be managed. And round one of the AFLW resumes tonight, with Hawthorn up against Melbourne. That is the latest in news and sport. I'm Britt Allen.
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12: 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I'm Cam. More traffic soon on Chilli, your home of the hottest hits.
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13: Hey, good morning, welcome on in. Top of 16, it's going to be mostly sunny in Launceston today, with winds getting up to 25 kilometres per hour. Mostly sunny days ahead for you Friday and Saturday. Tops of 16 on your Friday, and Saturday a top of 15. It's currently sitting at 9 degrees right now. Scottsdale in the northeast, top of 15. It's going to be partly cloudy with a clearing shower on the way. Winds getting up to 35 kilometres. Mostly sunny and 15 tomorrow, and 14 and mostly sunny Saturday. It's sitting at 9 degrees at the moment. And a top of 17 and mostly sunny expected in St. Helens today. Winds getting up to 30 kilometres per hour. Tomorrow, mostly sunny in 17, and it's going to be mostly sunny in 14 for you Saturday. It is sitting at 11 degrees right this second.
0: In a world of chaos, two legendary heroes were sent to bring peace and order to the planet. We couldn't afford them. So we're settling for the next best thing. Or what was available anyway. It's Nick and Marcus for breakfast on Chilli.
13: 6 minutes past six. Welcome on in to show number 133 of Nick and Marcus. Marcus is away, if you didn't know already. He's away this week. He actually called me up yesterday and he said, have you been telling everyone I'm sick? And I said, I can one-up you. I've been telling everyone that you're dead. I've killed you. And he said, well, apparently my soccer girls said, surely there's no training tonight because you're sick. And he's like, I'm not sick. You turn up to training or else. He threatened the girls for not turning up to training. So that's what he's up to. He's actually enjoying his time off. He will return on Monday, but... to his soccer girls, you know what, don't bother turning up to training. You guys are perfect how you are. Don't let this guy morph you into something that he wants. I did the impossible task last night before we head off to our first song. I don't know if you've thought about doing this or if you've, like, tried to embark on this journey. I went through my TikTok last night and I've got about 2,000 bookmarked TikToks. So last night on my laptop, I scrolled all the way back because my phone couldn't handle scrolling all the way back through 2,000 videos. I went back to the start and now I'm going to unbookmark a lot of old TikToks. Gee, that uncovers a lot of weird memories from like the 2020, like early 2020s. Like a lot of niche memes were happening back then. I wouldn't recommend it. Let's kick off train.

0: good morning, welcome on in. Chilli Breakfast, it's Nick in with you. That one is Train Drive-By, and it's all thanks to Country Club Tasmania. Be part of the excitement at Country Club Tasmania between now and September 20th, and you could share in up to $1 million. T's and C's apply. Look, there's, I don't know if you saw this the other day, but apparently someone in Tassie discovered the most expensive way to tell motorists what they think of their mums. I saw the picture of it the other day on the Bass Highway between like Rocky Cape and Detention River. Someone allegedly hijacked one of those, almost like those road safety signs of like slow down. They're the big, like massive signs, and they look like construction workers put it up just to get motorists to slow down. Someone's managed to hijack that, hack it, and instead of a normal road safety message on this board, motorists were greeted with almost like a worse way of saying your mum, like a your mum joke. It's just a your mum joke, except your mum is a, and then the word. I won't bother saying the word. It's terrible. Someone's hacked it overnight. Not last night, but the night before. And then everyone on the Bass Highway drove by it. This insult to their mum. The contractor responsible reset the sign at 7:30 yesterday morning, and the vandalism is being reported to Tasmania Police. Now, someone up there looked at a giant electronic traffic sign and thought, this is what I'll do my work on. I just think the funniest bit about this whole thing, about the message, is that someone had access to a traffic sign and they didn't use it for good. Straight away, they just turned evil. In a moment of power, just thought, I'm going to strike fury among the people. Watch out. We all could be evil at one point in our lives.
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Tamar Marine. Supporting the fishing and boating industry here in Tassie since 1979. 59 to 63 Holbrook.

0: Bed on fire, 24 minutes past six. You're on Chilli Breakfast for your Thursday morning. Welcome on in. It's all thanks to Tamar Marine supporting the fishing and boating industry here in Tassie since 1979. Now, we all did the census the other night, I hope, because there's like a fine of $300 per day or per week or something like that if you didn't fill out your census. But maybe some people got to a point with the census where they dropped out because it got a bit controversial at one point. It's caused its first casualty, Australian couples. Now, millions of Aussies were filling out the census the other night and they were hit with one innocent little question. How many hours of unpaid domestic work do you do or did you do last week? Now, this could be cooking, cleaning, shopping, life admin, that sort of thing. Any sort of thing that you do at home to maintain the home's economy, you mark down. I think the hours were like 5 to 15 hours or something like that, you know. And then they went up to, I think the maximum was like 30 hours of house duties you could perform in a week. Now, one woman had asked her partner on TikTok how many hours he thought he'd done. He immediately said 5 to 14 hours per week he spent on domestic duties. She immediately like had this reaction of like, come on, get real. Actually answer this honestly. How many hours do you spend on the house? They had a big argument over it, and they've agreed that 5 hours was less than 5 hours. He's gone 5 to 15, and she's gone, no. Go 0 to 5. I know there's some weeks where I see dust collecting like as if an avalanche had fallen off a mountain, and there's a thick layer of dust everywhere. Look, I don't know how I feel about this. I haven't even asked my partner how many hours she put for me, but I'd say I do 5 to 15. I mean, I at least once, 1 hour per day I spend on the house. I try to at least. Even with moving at the moment, I've tried to get everything a little bit more cleaner, a little bit more tidier. I know that sounds unusual, but who's really checking this? Like, who's checking the census? Can we just lie on it? Is that fair to say we can lie on our census? Like, is someone going to be hiding in the bushes and it's going to be Fair Work going, oh, you know what, they are pushing 30 hours per week. Maybe we up their salary a bit. We're working them way too hard with domestic duties. New sport and weather is on the way next. And then we're going to go into your spicy single for today.
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10: Good morning, I'm Ebony Ablett. A 56-year-old man's been jailed for transporting a six-figure quantity of the drug ice while trying to erase his own drug debt. Stephen Donald Hewitt pleaded guilty to a count of trafficking after the offence. He was stopped for a random breath test at Campbelltown, where a sniffer dog's detection of drugs in the vehicle led to a search, which uncovered just under half a kilo of methamphetamine in McDonald's bags. The court was told he had a $10,000 drug debt and his role was to pick up a parcel and deliver it to extinguish his debt. Justice Robert Pearce sentenced him to 21 months in jail. He won't be eligible for parole until he's served half the time. Uncertainty around the future of Bell Bay Aluminium and an energy deal with Hydro Tasmania is continuing to have a negative impact on the local community. Energy Minister Nick Dargent revealing in Parliament this week the price gap in the expectations between the parties is around $60 million per year. Government Minister Roger Yench says the state would welcome any sort of federal support for the smelter.
11: We are standing ready to work with them on any solution. We're making that very, very clear that we want to talk with them, have them at the table, investing in this future for this smelter. We can't do it alone. We can't do it without the federal government.
10: A new program is hoping to remove one of the barriers holding young Tasmanians back from securing employment, offering those aged between 15 and 24 the chance to get their responsible service of alcohol certificate for free, opening up more bar and hospitality work. That's being offered at workshops here in Launceston as well as in Hobart and Devonport. Hospitality Tasmania says the cost and the process of getting an RSA often stopped young people from getting the qualification. And the Hobart City Council has appointed global operator Lime to run a new shared e-bike service across the city. Under a 12-month permit with an option to renew, Lime will roll out around 350 e-bikes across the CBD and the waterfront. There's no word yet, though, if they'll consider coming to Launceston. Beam ending its agreement here for e-scooters last month after Hobart decided to move to an all-e-bike model. The City of Launceston is considering its future options. Your look at the day's national news and your sport check is next.
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12: Hi, I'm Phoebe Humphrey. 147 unidentified drones have been detected at Air Force bases across Australia. ASIO is being urged to investigate after drones were spotted near Sydney, Adelaide and Townsville. They were recently seen above a RAF base in Newcastle. Two Aussies have been rescued from a burning ferry off Bali. 211 people were pulled to safety after the ferry from Bali to Lombok caught fire. A 19-year-old Indonesian woman died. The future of Australia's largest largest aluminium smelter has been secured with a $2.5 billion deal that'll be funded by taxpayers. This will keep the Tomago plant in the New South Wales Hunter region open past 2028, locking in around 1,100 jobs. And Donald Trump is being sued over a scheme that would give subscribers instant access to his Truth Social posts seconds before the general public. Two US media outlets are taking legal action against the president, saying it's corrupt. Early access can cost up to $141,000 per month.
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10: In sport, Scott Boland's been dropped for the opening test between Australia and Bangladesh, which gets underway in Darwin later this morning, with Josh Hazlewood coming into the starting 11. It's an ageing team too, with only one player under 30, but that's not an issue for skipper Pat Cummins.
14: There's been times where we've all had younger bodies, but probably sorer and achier, and so we might be a little bit older, but we feel, you know, as fit and ready to go as we ever have.
10: And team sheets for round 23 of the AFL will be released later today. Taylor Walker is in doubt for Adelaide's clash with Freo tomorrow in Perth. The retiring veteran has flown west for the match, but coach Matthew Nix says he could still be managed. And the Saints will make a call on whether injured duo Liam Ryan and Tom DeConing line up for Saturday's must-win against the Tigers. That's the latest in news and sport. I'm Brit Aylin.
1: Chilli, real-time traffic.
15: The Midland Highway's a touch slow outbound through South Lonnie. A little bit of traffic in the CBD for Bathurst and Brisbane Street. Other than that, very quiet indeed on our roads. Our major arterials look sensational in and out of the CBD. For children, fighting cancer is one thing. 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I'm Cam. More traffic soon on Chilli, your home of the hottest hits.
13: 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Chilli's three-day forecast.
0: Hey, good morning. Top of 16. It's going to be mostly sunny in Launceston today. Winds getting up to 25 kilometres per hour. Couple mostly sunny days ahead for you Friday and Saturday. Top of 16 tomorrow, 15 Saturday. It's sitting at 9 degrees right now. With Scottsdale in the northeast getting up to 15, a clearing shower is expected today with winds getting up to 35 kilometres per hour. Mostly sunny days for you Friday and Saturday. Top of 15 Friday, Saturday getting up to 14, sitting at 10 degrees right now. With St Helens in the east coast getting up to 17, it's going to be mostly sunny today. Winds getting up to 30 kilometres per hour. Mostly sunny and 17 tomorrow, reaching up to 14 Saturday and mostly sunny. It's currently sitting at 11 degrees. Welcome on in if you're just joining us. It is Nick in with your breakfast show on Chilli. And look, the time now is currently 23 minutes to 7, which means we've got to fight.
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19: You gotta fight!
0: Yes, this is the time of the show where, unfortunately, I have to fight someone. Marcus isn't here. He's been brutally wounded by me in the past, and now I'm on to my next subject. For the Spicy Single, all thanks to Launceston Floor. Well, more than just flooring, where we put up two songs on the Chilli Instagram story. I picked a song and I picked Cal to pick a song today. Cal is from our promo team here in the Chilli office. And basically all you have to do is go vote the song that you want to hear. The most voted song by you gets played at the end of the show. Now, I'll start off with Cal's song, because my song reflects his song. So Cal from Promos here in the Chilli office, he picked this song that is going to be from the band. It's going to be playing at the iHeart Music Festival.
20: Say it ain't so, whoa, whoa. 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
0: It's Weezer's Say It Ain't So, which you could possibly see at the iHeart Music Festival by registering at chillifm.com.au, you know, enter that competition, steal my standby. The song I've gone with today is Enrique Iglesias' Heartbeat.

because of iHeart Music's festival, I picked Heartbeat. So those are your two songs up at the Chilli Instagram story right now. Go make your vote. Make it a worthy one. Be like Thor and be worthy of the vote. On the way next, it's your Daily Donut, updating you on the news as hot as it can be, like a fresh donut.

0: here on Chilli Breakfast. Nick and Marcus. Marcus away this week, which means I have to hold down the fort all on my own. So shall we get the latest in news with the Daily Donut? Yes, we love the Daily Donut. And in striking news, this is actually some research that's going down. I'll try and keep it as PG friendly. The most I'll push up to is possibly an M rating show right now, but I'll try and keep it as PG as possible because there's been some new research into an unusual mating ritual amongst redback spiders. Turns out redback spiders are just getting it on all the time. Nice work, spiders. Now, the research has gone into where the male does a somersault into the jaws of a female during what Sheldon from Big Bang Theory would call coitus. Now, during this process, they are often eaten as a result. Very risky business. Very risky. But it must be a heavy turn on for these spiders, hey? I hope those were webs, you know. We'll let you read all the specifics of the biological details if that's sort of your thing during breakfast. I'll try and keep it as light as possible. But researchers reckon it's a tactic that the males are employing on purpose to boost their chances of successfully reproducing.
1: Spiders, stop it!
0: Stop! It's too gross. Now, if their mate is snacking away on their abdomen, the whole act lasts that little bit longer, and the better chances the pair will make lots of spider babies. Maybe we gotta not call it the birds and the bees, but the spiders and the abdomens from now on. That is the new term that we're gonna call this mating ritual. It's a high-risk strategy on the spider's half because the chance that the male will die in the process is about 65%. You know what I say? Possibly 69%. I know what I'm doing. If you just joined in, we're talking about spiders mating. So welcome on in. On the way next, Max Roney from the Tassie Devils.
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4: Her name was

0: Hey, good morning. Chilli breakfast for your Thursday. And on the line with me right now, he's got all the updates on what the Tassie Devils are up to, what they're rummaging around in. It's none other than Max Roney from the Tassie Devils.
1: We've got that fire in our eyes, cause the dream is on the rise. We are the Devils, Tassie's team.
0: Bring them on in. Morning, Maxie. How you doing, mate?
2: Going well, thank you.
0: Now, Maxie, last round against Werribee, this is exactly where you want to be. You beat them by 12 points at Hobart Oval for round 20. How good was that feeling?
2: Yeah, it was unreal. The atmosphere was great for the game. The Tassie crowd showed up, which is what we were asking for, and got us over the line. So it was a pretty tug-of-war sort of game. The

0: momentum shifted a lot and just ended up being on top when the sale went, which is good.
1: The next one is your last round against the Giants, who are, I believe they're like eighth on the ladder at the moment. You're sitting a lot higher than they are, and you have to travel to Sydney for it. Are you excited for that or a bit nervous?
0: Nah, pretty excited. Like, they're in an unfortunate spot at the moment with their AFL list, just with the amount of injuries they've got. So we've got them at a good time of year. Like, if we sort of said in early May or something like that that we had Giants, they were flying then, but they've been on a little bit of a slide, so fingers crossed we can send them on their way.
1: Yeah, sign, sealed, delivered. Get them out of there. Now, that's going to be at 9:35 on Saturday, I believe, so that'll be exciting to watch. The Tom Wills Oval. Now, over on the VFL side, the Devils unfortunately couldn't secure the win in Hobart. They lost by 15 to the Blues. I guess we're called the Bluesers now. Isn't that right? Yeah. Something like that.
0: Yeah, they've got us in the men's and the women's, unfortunately. But the girls showed good fight. They've been in some pretty good form, so hopefully that doesn't put a dampener on the back end of their season.
1: They're still exciting to watch. Like, they're still really, like, they haven't been down in the dumps. They're still, like you said, they're fighting hard to secure their spot. They're up against the Cats this coming week, at the Deakin University.
0: Yeah, they're flying in the men's, but I think their women's team we can probably pick off this week, which would be a nice little scout for them.
1: Sitting very similar on the ladder. Now, Throughout the week, we heard from Ken Hinckley himself, uploaded a video that you've signed Cadbury on as a sponsor. I thought you were signing a player that was like almost chocolate themed, like chocolate was in their name. Have you and the boys talked about, you know, anyone that might be signed on when Devils make it to the AFL?
0: Oh, nothing really officially yet. Like, they kind of keep all that hidden from us if they have signed a couple. I think we hear most of the stuff that's going around in the media, but like, we chuck around some scenarios. Like, I know my roommate and I, we always kind of try and put ourselves in the list manager's seat and just sort of go, who would you take out of these couples?
1: So, now, who would be your top three right now, like, if you had a budget to play around with and stuff?
0: Oh, I think there's a lot to go through with, like, player development, and if you're getting them in their prime and stuff. Like, I think right now it's probably hard to go past, like, Nick Dacos or Sam Darcy just because of how long they've got in their careers and how well they're going. And then I think every team would want someone like a Bontempelli or...
1: Oh, of course.
0: Lockie Neal, like, with Ashcroft flying.
1: Bit of a senior player.
0: Yeah, I'd love them to get a lot of Tassie talent down. Like, I know Colby and Riley and Leakey, they're all signed until, I think, end of 28.
1: Yeah, right.
0: 29 or a bit longer, so... they won't be down for the first year, but it'd be really nice to get some Tassie talent back in.
1: I have heard the Nick Dacos rumour, and even with Ken Hinckley joining on, I think Butters was even thrown in the mix there. What do you think the chances are that Butters would sign up?
0: I think from what I've heard, because his contract ends this year, he's looking at following wherever Bontempelli goes. So I think if we get Bontempelli first, we'll get Butters, and I don't reckon that's a bad pair to have rolling around in your midfield.
1: I hope something like that does happen. Hey, Maxi, appreciate the chat, and best of luck this coming week up against the Giants up in Sydney.
0: Thank you. Cheers.
1: Catch up next week.
0: Will do.
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12: Good morning, I'm Ebony Ablett. The Bell Bay Advanced Manufacturing Zone says uncertainty around an energy deal is continuing to negatively impact local businesses and workers. On Tuesday, Energy Minister Nick Duggan said the difference between what Bell Bay Aluminium want to pay for energy and what Hydro Tasmania can offer is about $60 million a year. And BBAMZ CEO Susie Bauer says it's all having an impact locally.
13: I'm getting called by my members quite often to say what's going on. We just want the deal done to give security to those 550 people. The deal, if it's not done by the 31st of December, we're possibly going to be losing another 550 direct employees.
12: Meanwhile, a motion calling on the state government to disclose the full final agreed cost for the Macquarie Point Stadium before a construction contract is signed has been voted down in the House of Assembly. The Greens say Tasmanians deserve to know the final figure, with it unlikely the stadium will cost the $1.13 billion due to rising construction costs. Neither Labor nor the Liberals supported the motion. A Tasmanian tourism accreditation program is being adopted on a national scale. Rainbow Ready Accreditation is awarded to providers offering safe, welcoming and inclusive experiences for members of the LGBTQIA plus community. Equality Tasmania's Rodney Croom explaining it's important for travellers to feel accepted and understood.
14: If you go to a hotel and they've assumed that you're not a couple when you are, that can really get the trip off to a bad start.
12: The local program was initially launched by the Tourism Industry Council of Tasmania back in 2013 and was the first of its kind in the country. And checking your local sports news now, where this weekend's Bridge North and St Pat's game will be raising funds for a very special cause. After the Parrots lost their number one ticket holder, Professor Richard Scollier, earlier this year, they've decided to raise money for the Bahrain Cancer Group in the final home and away game of the season, with their opponents supporting the cause as well. You can donate funds to the cause at the match or via a link on their Facebook page. The Parrots are currently first on the Division 1 ladder. St Pat's sitting at 8th. Your look at the day's national news is next.
11: 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Chilly. National. News. Now.
15: Hi, I'm Phoebe Humphrey. The federal government has slammed those flying drones around Aussie Air Force bases. It's been revealed 147 unidentified drones have been seen in restricted airspaces near Sydney, Adelaide, Townsville, and most recently Newcastle. Industry and Innovation Minister Tim Ayres telling Nine it's unacceptable.
16: It's unsafe, it's illegal. People who are doing this activity should stop it. They will face the full force of the law.
15: The Westpac CEO is warning interest rates could remain high beyond 2028. Anthony Miller says we need to see improvement in productivity growth. The Reserve Bank left the cash rate on hold at 4.35% on Tuesday. A GoFundMe has been set up for an 18-year-old Aussie golfer who is on life support in Bangkok. Jessica Bang suffered a brain hemorrhage at the start of this month while preparing for a competition. And White House Press Secretary Caroline Levitt has quit after recently welcoming a baby. The 28-year-old says her focus is on being a mum.
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17: In sport, summer may still be months away, but Test cricket returns today with the opening Test between Australia and Bangladesh kicking off in Darwin later this morning. Despite his brilliant Ashes series, Scott Boland's been dropped in favour of Josh Hazlewood.
18: Really tough call. It's the nature of a strong squad, but again, with so much cricket come on, it's great that we've got someone like Scotty who will absolutely step in for a fair bit of it, I imagine.
17: That's skipper Pat Cummins there. Nathan Lyon also returns to the side. Still on cricket, and England's Joe Root's ruled out a team curfew under his captaincy, declaring they don't work. And in AFL, Fremantle's Murphy Reid is in doubt for tomorrow night's clash with Adelaide after being hit in the groin during training, while Alex Pearce will return after being managed in the loss to the Dees. That's the latest. I'm Britt Allen.
11: Chile, real-time traffic.
19: Traffic is building in South Lonnie, approaching Howick Street for Wellington Street and the Midland Highway in both directions. Traffic building in the CBD as well. Nothing that's going to affect your journey. It's pretty quiet out there, to be honest. Oh, running late, were you? That's no excuse. When you're driving in a school zone, follow signs, slow down and prepare to stop at crossings. Grow up. There's no excuse in a school zone. I'm Cam. More traffic soon on Chile, your home of the hottest hits.
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1: G'day, welcome on in. Top of 16, it's going to be mostly sunny in Launceston today with winds getting up to 25 kilometres per hour. Your next couple of days are going to be mostly sunny with the top of 16 Friday, 15 getting up to on the Saturday. It's currently sitting at 9 degrees with Scottsdale getting up to 15 with a clearing shower today. Winds getting up to 35 kilometres per hour. Tomorrow, mostly sunny and a top of 15. Oh, he's fumbling. And a top of 14 on the way Saturday, mostly sunny. It's currently sitting at 9 degrees with St Helens getting up to 17. It's going to be mostly sunny. Tomorrow, mostly sunny, top of 17, 14 and mostly sunny Saturday. It's currently sitting at 11 degrees.
11: In a world of chaos, two legendary heroes were sent to bring peace and order to the planet. But we couldn't afford them. So we're settling for the next best thing. Or what was available anyway. It's Nick and Marcus for breakfast on Chilli.
1: Yes, welcome on in. It is Chilli breakfast. Marcus is away this week. He'll be returning next week. And to his soccer girls, who he coaches. Guys, I don't think he can make it to training tonight. He told me yesterday he's off sick. He's near death. He can't make it, so don't bother turning up. He called me yesterday to actually say, my soccer girls thought I was sick, and they were asking if we didn't have to turn up to training. Yes, you have to turn up to training. Yes, I'm your coach. Let me do the work. Like, I said to him, mate, relax. The girls have got it handled. They're the ones on the ground. You're just yelling orders at them. So that's my say. Just have a week off, mate. Have a week off, girls. Hey, on the way for the show, though, there's been news about this kid who absolutely loves tech. He's a local kid, and I think I've got a thought because we're all supporting it and we're all loving it. So many genius kids around around our local area at the moment. We had the now 3-year-old Emmett, who could flog a golf ball over 100 metres, which is like 70 more metres than any other kid on the planet can do at that age. So we're going to have a look at another kid who it seems like there might be a genius in the making. Also, you might may have heard this name, Bubba Vanga. She's predicted a few things so far. Few things have come true. She's predicted things from correctly predicted things like 9/11 and COVID. And there's been two more achieved as of this year. I'll tell you about those. But on the way next, if you've registered at chillyfm.com.au for Steal My Standby, your name could be called out next. If you haven't done it already, chillyfm.com.au. We want to get you to Las Vegas, baby. The iHeart Music Festival could be all yours, Chilly.

0: Vanessa Amorosi, absolutely everybody. Chilli Breakfast, it's Nick in with you, 12 minutes past 7, and it's all thanks to Country Club Tasmania, where you could be flying to Vegas, baby!
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0: We are absolutely flogging these out. All you have to do is register at chillifm.com.au and listen out for your name on air, because if we call out your name, you have half an hour to call us back. If you call us back in that time, you are put on the standby list and you could be going to Vegas. And be listening out for Mikey on the iHeart Countdown here on Chilli, Saturday night of August 29. That is when your name could be called out to be going on this once-in-a-lifetime trip. Shall we call out another name that will be given half an hour to give us a call back? All right, let's give it a shot. Let's give it a shot. Let me get a drum roll ready, and then we're going to call out the name. Fade that down. All right. The name for today that's got half an hour. Madeline Whitmore. Madeline Whitmore. You have half an hour starting now. 633 1591 is the number you should be calling. Let's go to phone lines and see if she's calling through right now, shall we? Nah. No one's calling through yet. No Madeline Whitmore. You've got half... Oh, jeez. Wait. No way. Mads. This will be insane. Good morning, Chilli FM. Who do we have here?
3: Hello, this is Madeline.
0: Get out of here! No way! I was just about to flick to the next thing. Madeline.
3: I listen every morning when I go up to work.
0: Oh, you are a legend. Congratulations. You're now on the standby list and possibly, like, the fastest shooter in the West. Like, you flogged Clint Eastwood. Nice work.
3: Thank you so much.
0: Now, Madeline, I've got to ask this. You're over 21?
3: Yes.
0: Very good. And you got your passport?
3: I do.
0: Very good. And who would you take to Vegas?
3: My partner. So our 3-year anniversary is the same week, so it'll be pretty exciting to go.
0: Get out. Are you, wait, 3-year anniversary of meeting each other or wedding?
3: Being together. Just being together.
0: Do you think you might do a shotgun wedding and go get Elvis to marry you guys?
3: Probably not.
0: Well, Madeline, well done. You are on the standby list. Thank you very much for being the fastest shot in all the West. And, look, congratulations. Be listening out for Mikey on the iHeart Countdown, 29th of August, all right?
3: Awesome. Thank you.
0: No, thank you, Madeline. Have a good day.
3: You too. Bye.
0: Bye.
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2: Chilly this morning. I could see my own breath. This is Nick and Marcus on Chilly. 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
10: Ladies and gents, this is the moment you've waited for. 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
1: No!
0: It's Nick and Marcus on Chilli. Tamar Marine, supporting the fishing and boating industry here in Tassie since 1979. 59 to 63 Holbrook Street, Invermay.

0: Cherry Bomb. Cherry Bomb, you ought to know, here on Chilli Breakfast, it's Nick in with you, 26 minutes past 7 for your Thursday. Welcome on in if you've just joined us. It is all thanks to Country Club Tasmania, where you can be part of the excitement at Country Club Tasmania. Between now and September 20th, you could share in up to $1 million. T's and C's apply. I think now is the time where we head into the land of mystery.
1: Oh, what could be going on here?
0: Now, when it comes to mystics or people who predict things and those things often come true, you'll find that they're often found at, like, you know, your local market. They could be found on the beaches of Bondi. They've always got a stall up near a beach, don't they? Or they're up in the highest of mountains. Now, you've probably heard of this lady or not. Her name's Baba Vanga. And she was a Bulgarian mystic who died in 1996. Now, followers claim she's predicted everything from 9/11 to COVID, and she's guessed them correctly. Oh, guessed, predicted, I mean, predicted. They're now saying two of her 2026 predictions have already come true. Oh my gosh. Such an inappropriate sound for this sort of thing, but well done to her, I guess, in some sort of way. While we're having a terrible year, Baba Vanga is probably rolling in her grave thinking, I've done it. I've done a good job. That was my one job in life, was to predict things, and I've done well. Natural disasters, she managed to predict that. Apparently, she predicted the heatwave that would happen during the World Cup, and she also predicted AI taking our jobs. So she's predicted these two things, and that's already just the start to her predictions for the year. I don't know what else she's predicted, but they're pretty vague statements as to what she said. I believe she said something like, the earth would heat up or something like that, or you'd see some natural happenings in the world, and people have just taken that as a heat wave. The thing I don't get about people predicting the future and stuff or predicting things that will actually happen, why do they never predict something good will happen? Like, I would love a prediction where it's like, you know, all the people of Youngtown will win the lottery somehow. Or, you know, just something nice. Everyone will receive a lolly bag. When you get in your car today, you'll get all greens at the traffic lights. It's always doom and gloom with these guys. Come on, start predicting some good stuff. I'm not going to one if it's always bad news. That's what I say. Hey, Newsport weather is going to be on the way next. And then after that, we're going to be calling out another name for Steal My Standby. ChilliFM.com.au to go register for that. It's all thanks to Launceston GWM.
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12: Good morning, I'm Ebony Ablett. The Greens have taken aim at the police minister over what they say is a failure to offer a genuine apology to a journalist that had been targeted in a video shared to his social media. Last month, Felix Ellis accused the journalist of victim blaming after he was asked if whether the decision not to cap gun ownership numbers would lead to more firearms being stolen and falling into criminal hands. The video garnered hateful and threatening comments towards the journalist, leading to backlash from the Media, Entertainment and Arts Alliance and a harsh critique from the ABC's Media Watch program. When asked in Parliament whether he was planning to apologise, Mr Ellis says he's already done so.
13: Particularly in relation to the moderation, and we'll absolutely take that on the chin. We should have done more in terms of moderation, and we absolutely accept that. I know there are challenges I know that there are challenges in the modern world moderating those sort of comments, and certainly
14: it wasn't just always the moderation. It's your conduct.
12: That pushback there from Greens leader Rosalie Woodruff and Labor leader Josh Willey. Meantime, Tasmania's debt grew by $1.5 billion in the 2025-26 financial year, but the final figure was $300 million less than originally estimated. Treasury's preliminary outcomes report shows Tasmania's net debt reached $6.5 billion at the end of June. Despite the slightly improved figure, Tasmania's net operating balance, what the state earns versus what it spends, excluding infrastructure investment, returned a larger deficit than predicted. The improved debt figure is mostly down to Commonwealth grant payments for health, education and housing. And it's nearly the end of winter, but Launceston's first Winter Wellness Festival kicks off from today. Across the next 10 days, Unwind will be hosting more than 40 events across the wellness space, with several of our local businesses running specials for its entire duration. Event info can be found online. Your look of the day is National News and your Sport Check both coming up next.
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15: Hi, I'm Phoebe Humphrey. Restricted Defence Force airspaces have been breached nearly 150 times this year by drones. They've been spotted north of Sydney, near Adelaide and in Townsville. Defence personnel were forced to pull down blinds after drones were flying over a RAF base in Newcastle just last month. The federal government has backed down on a late change to get its news bargain incentive across the line. PM Anthony Albanese striking a deal with Angus Taylor, forcing tech giants to pay media outlets for news. It follows Labor making a late change that each deal would be capped at 17% instead of 25%. That's now been ditched. Two Aussie tourists have survived a deadly ferry fire in Bali. They were among 211 people who were on board a ship to Lombok when a blaze broke out. A 19-year-old Indonesian woman was unable to be saved. And the Jonas Brothers have been unveiled as the halftime act for next month's NFL clash in Melbourne between the Rams and 49ers. The group says they couldn't be more excited to play at the iconic MCG.
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16: In sport, Aussie skipper Pat Cummins is confident Scott Boland will feature in the national side again soon after being edged out by Josh Hazlewood for the final pace spot in today's first test against Bangladesh.
17: It's one of those ones where there's not much you can say to Scotty other than obviously there's a lot of cricket coming up, but he knows his worth and how good he is.
16: In AFL, Taylor Walker's in down for Adelaide's clash with Freo tomorrow night in Perth. The retiring veteran's flown west for the match, but Crows coach Matthew Nix says he could still be managed. And Josh Fraser's bid to become the next Carlton coach has been endorsed by Premiership player Will Schofield.
18: I think the job's his. This has gone past emotion and a bit of an uptick in performance. They're a genuinely good side, beating good sides as well.
16: That's on Fox there. With the latest from the newsroom, I'm Britt Aylin.
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19: The Quarantine and Hobart Road intersection in Youngstown is congested left, right and centre. Plenty of traffic building throughout the CBD now. Goderich Street slowing in both directions on approach to Forster Street in Invermay. 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I'm Cam. More traffic soon on Chilli, your home of the hottest hits.
2: 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Chilli's three-day forecast.
20: Hey, good morning. Welcome on in. Top of 16. It's going to be mostly sunny in Launceston today. Winds getting up to 25 kilometres per hour. Mostly sunny days ahead for you Friday and Saturday. A top of 16 tomorrow, 15 for you Saturday. It's currently sitting at 9 degrees with Scottsdale getting up to 15 with a clearing shower today. Mostly sunny Friday and Saturday. A top of 15 tomorrow, 14 Saturday. It's sitting at 9 degrees right now, with St Helens set to get up to 17 and mostly sunny today. Mostly sunny over your next couple days as well, and top of 17 tomorrow, 14 Saturday, sitting at 11 degrees right now.
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20: Yes. Welcome on into your Thursday if you've just joined us. It's 20 minutes to 8. You got Nick and Marcus. With Marcus away this week, he'll return back on Monday. He's pulling the longest sickie of all time. That's right. I think he's on his last few legs, that old boy. We'll get him back Monday and we'll check up on him and hopefully chuck a thermometer in his mouth and hopefully his temperature isn't too high. No, he's actually doing all right. He's got a week of leave. Hey, on the way from 8, we're doing another Steal My Standby name. If you registered at chillyfm.com.au, it could be your name that we're calling out for you to get to Vegas. Fingers crossed. But on the way next, I want to talk about this kid. He's an absolute phenomenon at the moment. I don't know if we've all just done this, but this kid is into tech and he's 10 years old. He wants something that we've got and we should probably give it to him.

0: Barkley, crazy. It's here on Chilli Breakfast for you Thursday. If you just joined us, welcome on in. And it's all thanks to Tamar Marine, supporting the fishing and boating industry here in Tassie since 1979. Now, I don't know if you saw this kid in the news recently, but this kid is a local boy and he is absolutely into electronics. We're gonna rock down to Electric Avenue. And then 10-year-old Tasmanian boy, Elon McGee, he's been dismantling technology when he was just 3 years old, beginning with an old fax machine, and now he's 10 and he's absolutely obsessed with old radios, computers and phones, with his mum buying him old tech from op shops, Facebook Marketplace, and the house and the shed started to fill up. So she put the call out to ask people to donate their unwanted gadgets, and lo and behold, a lot of businesses came out and donated their old computers. People gave him books and equipment. One woman even gave him an electric razor because she needed him to put it back together. And now he's got a 30-year-old IBM ThinkPad and a 14-year-old phone, to which he describes as one of the coolest things he's ever received. Fully sick, 14-year-old phone. Look, I think this is amazing. This kids are outstanding to just be interested in this sort of thing. I remember my dad bringing home old tech, and we used to put it in the shed and would dismantle it, have a look at the inner workings of it. And the old circuit boards that we used to get from old computers would stick on the back of my cubby house door. So every time you entered, it looked like you were entering like a spaceship, or like you were entering the Matrix. Let the imagination run wild there. But this kid, I've got a slight fear about him. I know he's outstanding, and he might turn out to be a contender in the Apple iPhone game. He might start the, I don't know, the banana phone or something like that. But 14, I mean, the kid's 10 years old. He's looking at technology from 14 years ago. Is he looking at it like David Attenborough and thinking, gee, this is some old technology, isn't it? Does he look at this old tech like we look at the pyramids and go, it's amazing what they could do back in the day? Gee, you guys are, you know what? I've got faith in you guys. You guys are kind of smart. Because that kind of hurts. 14 years ago, that wasn't that long ago, but it was before he was born. I do worry he might be building the Death Star. The parents should probably check up on that. We might have Darth Elon living in Tasmania.
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is the Gorge Chairlift on a long weekend. It's Nick and Marcus on Chilli. 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

0: It's Olivia Dean here on Chilli Breakfast for your morning. 5 minutes to eight. Welcome on into it, and it's all thanks to Tamar Marine, supporting the fishing and boating industry here in Tassie since 1979. We're about to go to new sport and weather on the way, but right now I've got to say massive congratulations.
1: Y'all ready for this?
0: I'm getting reports that last night's Senior Men's Div 1 Basketball Grand Finals was on. It was an amazing game between City and Rebels. Great game of local sports between the two clubs, and the one that managed to take it away was Lime Finance City Heat Div 1 Men's. Congratulations. Well done, boys. You guys deserve, like, you know, some Gatorade buckets over your head. Get a wash up and be back next year so we can watch another outstanding year of basketball. Well done to those teams. And, yeah, as I said, I heard only the best things from that game. So it's good to see basketball is really growing in our local area in Tasmania. That's what we want to see. And, boys, if you want me on your team being an outstanding shooting guard, you know who to call up. I'm right here. New sport and weather on the way next. And then we're calling another name out for Steal My Standby. Could be you.
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6: Good morning, I'm Ebony Amblett. A 56-year-old man has been jailed for transporting a six-figure quantity of the drug ice to erase his own drug debt. Stephen Donald Hewitt pleaded guilty to a count of trafficking after the offence. He was stopped for a random breath test on the Midland Highway near Campbelltown, and a sniffer dog's detection of drugs in the vehicle led to a search, which uncovered 499 grams of methamphetamine in McDonald's bags. He told police at the time he'd picked the car up from Ravenswood and was taking it for a test drive. The court was told he had a $10,000 drug debt, and his role was to pick up a parcel and deliver it to extinguish his debt. In the Launceston Supreme Court, Justice Robert Pearce sentenced him to 21 months in jail. He won't be eligible for parole until he's served at least half. A controversial social media post from Tasmania's police minister is back in the spotlight after the Greens accused him of failing to provide a genuine apology to a journalist who'd been targeted with threats in the comment section. Lions MP Tabitha Badger says the journalist was just asking a reasonable question when Felix Ellis accused him of victim blaming.
15: Then attempted to whip up gun trolls by provocatively sharing the exchange on your social media. This behaviour is well below the standard expected of a minister.
6: Mr. Ellis says he's already apologised for the issues in moderating the comments. While there is no official deadline for getting your census forms filled in, you might want to get a move on. The ABS has no strict individual cut-off time, but because participation is compulsory, you could get a fine. Anyone who fails to submit the forms is looking at a fine of $364 a day. And an initiative from Tasmania's Tourism Industry Council is being rolled out nationwide, with LGBTQIA+ friendly businesses across Australia now able to earn Rainbow Ready accreditation. TICT CEO Amy Hill's proud to see something developed here helping set a national standard for inclusive visitor experiences.
16: I think it is about ensuring that you don't jump to assumptions, that you ensure that you are taking every visitor as you see them and that you're catering to their needs.
5: Automotive, industrial, or agricultural bearings and associated products, all under one roof at Thomas Parker, Holbrook Street, Invermay. 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
17: Hi, I'm Phoebe Humphrey. Nearly 150 drones have been spotted in restricted airspace above Australian Air Force bases. ASIO is being urged to investigate the sightings near Sydney, Adelaide, Townsville and recently Newcastle. Industry and Innovation Minister Tim Ayres telling Nine those responsible will face the full force of the law.
18: It's absolutely unacceptable, the security of our air bases and for the travelling public as well. It's been a perennial issue in Australia and around the world.
17: Thousands of students are set to take part in a mass walkout today against One Nation. Rallies will be held in capitals across the country to protest the party's policies and its leader, Pauline Hanson. One of the big four banks warns that interest rates could remain high for some time to come. The CEO of Westpac says mortgage holders could be waiting until 2028 to start seeing the cash rate come down. He's blaming weak productivity. And soccer star Lionel Messi has hinted at retirement, writing that since his father's passing, he has serious doubts about whether he can keep playing.
5: Introducing the new beef stroganoff pie from Banjo's Bakery Cafe. Rich, hearty, creamy, and wrapped in Banjo's famous golden flaky pastry.
19: Banjo Stroganoff Pie. Are you Stroganoff? Chili, your sport now.
20: Sport now, and Aussie skipper Pat Cummins says Nathan Lyon's ready to go for today's first test against Bangladesh, with the spinner making his comeback from the hamstring injury he suffered during the third Ashes test back in December.
21: It's great to have Nath back. I was even looking at some footage the other day of that Adelaide test, and I think that's the best he's bowled in years. So it was, you know, really bad timing, but he's been great. You know, it's been pretty public how hard he's worked over the last 6 months or so.
20: And Joe Root's ruled out a curfew for English cricket players. The captain telling Sky Sports his team's mature enough.
22: There's not going to be a curfew. You know, I don't think this needs to be a big deal, to be honest. My view on curfews is I don't think they work. If you want guys to take responsibility on the field, they've got to feel like they can be grown adults off it and make good, strong decisions off it.
20: That's the latest. I'm Brit Aitlin.
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23: Traffic continues to build at the Howick and Wellington Street intersection in South Lonnie. Traffic continues to build in the CBD as well, particularly if you're heading in over the Kingsbridge and on to Brisbane Street. Goderick Street slowing in both directions, approaching Forster Street in Invermay. Oh, running late, were you? That's no excuse. When you're driving in a school zone, follow signs, slow down and prepare to stop at crossings. Grow up. There's no excuse in a school zone. I'm Cam. More traffic soon on Chilli, your home of the hottest hits.
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0: Hey, welcome on in. Top of 16 in Launceston today. Expect a mostly sunny day ahead. Winds getting up to 25 kilometres per hour. Mostly sunny days for your Friday and Saturday. Tops of 16 for your Friday. And reaching up to 15 on the Saturday, currently sitting at 10 degrees right now, where it's going to reach up to 15 on today in Scottsdale, mostly sunny. Top of 15, mostly sunny Friday, and mostly sunny in the top of 14 Saturday, currently sitting at 10 degrees over there. And St. Helens in the East Coast, top of 17, it's going to be mostly sunny for your Thursday. Mostly sunny days ahead for your Friday and Saturday. Top of 17 tomorrow, 14 Saturday. It's currently sitting at 12 degrees.
19: In a world of chaos, two legendary heroes were sent to bring peace and order to the planet. We couldn't afford them. So we're settling for the next best thing. Or what was available anyway. Nick and Marcus for breakfast on Chilli.
0: Yes, welcome on in. 7 minutes past eight. It is for your Thursday here on Chilli. Hope you slept well last night and hope you woke up bright and cheery because it's Friday Eve, baby. Welcome on into it. Now, on the way, I couldn't get to this yesterday because of Steal My Standby. We had the caller call through, but apparently there's some science behind why some people wear shorts during the winter. It's something that I always do. I wear shorts no matter how cold it is because I just don't really feel it. Like, I don't really feel the cold as much. And I see people with jeans and they're shivering and I go, no, I'm not getting that same feeling and I'm wearing shorts. Apparently there's a scientific reason behind it. I'll tell you on the way. But up next, Steal My Standby. If you've registered at chillyfm.com.au, it could be your name that gets called out. You'll have half an hour to call us back. If not, the phone lines open up. Anyone could steal your spot to go to Vegas. Teddy Swims now. It's Mr. Know-It-All Chilli Breakfast.

0: Teddy Swims, Mr. Know-It-All. It's here on Chilli Breakfast for your Thursday, 11 minutes past 8, and it's all thanks to Tamar Marine, supporting the fishing and boating industry here in Tassie since 1979. 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
0: 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Snoop Dogg. Also, Cardi B. If you want to see those people and more at the iHeart Music Festival, chillifm.com.au. It is all thanks to Launceston GWM for Steal My Standby. We're going to call out a name. That person has half an hour to call back. If they don't, you can steal their standby and you are then in the chance to go to Vegas. All you have to be is over 21 and you have to have your passport. Shall we call out another name for today? Let's get our drum roll ready, please. Drum roll, please. All right, here it is. Here's the name. Casey Dickinson. Are you here? Casey! Your name has just been called out and you have half an hour to call us back to secure your spot on the standby list to possibly go to Vegas. 633-15901. We'll await your call.
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Tiffy Thursday on Chilli, where we're still awaiting the call from Casey Dickinson for Steal My Standby. If you do know Casey, give her a buzz. Tell her her name's getting called out on air because she could be going to Vegas and you might be able to just sneak on board with her to be your plus one to go to Vegas, the iHeart Music Festival. We're calling out Casey Dickinson. She needs to call in. She doesn't have that long. We want her to go to Vegas, possibly. Fingers crossed. Sneaky sound system now. It's UFO, and the time is ticking.

0: UFO sneaky sound system. It's here on Chilli Breakfast. It's Nickin' with you with Steal My Standby on at the moment.
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0: We call out a couple names each morning, but every day a few names get called out to go on the standby list to go to Vegas. $20,000 worth of prizes. You and a mate, 5 nights, transfers and flights, plus spending money and tickets to the iHeart Music Festival goes over a couple days where you can see people like Benson Boone, Snoop Doggy Dogg, Cardi B, Weezer, you name it, they'll be there. Actually, not all every name, but, you know, a few of the big ones will be there. And you wouldn't believe it, we got Casey on the line. Good morning, Casey. Welcome on in.
3: Thank you.
0: Casey, we called out your name about, I think it was like 15 minutes ago, 20 minutes ago now, for Steal My Standby. Did you just hear your name or did someone give you the buzz, tap on the shoulder?
3: My phone has been blowing up.
0: Who was the first one to message or call you that Steal My Standby, your name had been called out?
3: My brother-in-law.
0: So with that, is your brother-in-law then going to Vegas with you?
3: Well, I'd like to take my husband.
0: Ah, yeah, but did he call you? Did he give you the tap on the shoulder that your name's getting called out?
3: Well, while I was on hold, I think I had about maybe 5 or 10 missed calls from him, so maybe he was trying to get in as well.
0: That could be the possibility. Well, now you're on the standby list, Casey, to get along to the iHeart Music Festival in Vegas. You could possibly be going. Are you keen to see any acts? Are you any names that pop out?
3: I think Cardi B would be pretty good to go and see, but they all sound really good.
0: Cardi B action.
3: Yeah.
0: Hell yeah. We love the sound of that. Snoop Doggy Dogg, you seen him before?
3: I actually haven't seen any of them live, no.
0: Well,
3: I have been to a few concerts, but none of those acts.
0: This could be one of the bigger ones that you go to in your whole life. It's a once-in-a-lifetime trip. Well, Casey, now you're in the draw to get called out to go to Vegas. Congratulations. Hope you have a great day, all right?
3: Thank you.
0: And maybe consider your brother-in-law going to Vegas, all right?
3: Thank you.
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13: Good morning, I'm Ebony Ablett. Coming up in your national news this half hour, a payout for Australia's biggest aluminium smelter. But first in your local news, the future of our aluminium smelter at Bell Bay dominated Parliament's question time yesterday and is expected to do so again today. The federal government expected to today announce a bailout for the Rio Tinto aluminium smelter in New South Wales. Our state government calling for them to step up for Bell Bay Aluminium as well. The unresolved incoming power deal a battleground after it was revealed there's more than $500 million worth of difference between what the operator wants to pay and the price Hydro Tasmania is able to offer.
14: What percentage has Hydro offered as a proposed price for the new agreement compared with the price Bell Bay Aluminium is paying for power today?
15: The price that's being put on the table today by Hydro Tasmania is not the same as the price that was negotiated 12 years ago.
13: Bass MP Janie Finlay and Energy Minister Nick Dargan there. Meanwhile, Felix Ellis says he's already said sorry for not moderating comments containing threats towards a journalist whose question was featured in a video on his social media post. Last month, the police minister shared a clip in which he accused the journo of victim blaming after being asked whether allowing more firearms in the community would lead to increased gun thefts and illegal ownership. The post and its comment section copped scrutiny from the Media Union and the ABC's Media Watch program, with the Greens' Tabitha Badger describing Mr Ellis's behaviour as reprehensible.
14: Minister, will you finally today apologise for your behaviour towards the journalist, and will you acknowledge the clear link between owning multiple firearms and being a target for criminals?
13: And a Tasmanian tourism accreditation program recognising operators offering safe, welcoming and inclusive experiences for members of the LGBTQIA plus community is being adopted on a national scale. Equality Tasmania's Rodney Croom says rainbow-ready accreditation enables more travellers to feel confident they'll be accepted for who they are.
16: For instance, that if there are two men who are in a relationship and they've booked a room, that there won't be an assumption that they want a twin room.
12: Automotive, industrial or agricultural bearings and associated products, all under one roof at Thomas Parker, Holbrook Street, Invermay. Chilly National News now.
17: Hi, I'm Phoebe Humphrey. A major rescue package has been unveiled for the nation's biggest aluminium smelter, with the federal and New South Wales governments committing $2.5 billion for the Tomago plant in the Hunter Valley. The deal will keep the smelter open past 2028, locking in more than 1,100 jobs. Major security concerns this morning after revelations hundreds of drones have been detected above Air Force bases around Australia. ADF sources are calling on ASIO to investigate after the devices were spotted at sites north of Sydney, near Adelaide and in Townsville over the past year. The most recent sightings have been around a RAF base in Newcastle. And millions have watched a solar eclipse in Europe. 90% of the sun was covered by the moon in the UK, while other parts of Europe experienced a total eclipse.
18: It is magical because the world goes quiet and dark and the birds are unsettled and it's all a bit weird.
17: They're on 7. The next one in the UK will be in 2090.
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19: In sport, Scott Boland has been dropped for the opening test between Australia and Bangladesh when it gets underway in Darwin later this morning, with Josh Hazlewood coming into the starting 11. It's an ageing team too, with only one player under 30, but that's not an issue for skipper Pat Cummins.
20: There's been times where we've all had younger bodies, but probably sorer and achier, and so we might be a little bit older, but we feel, you know, as fit and ready to go as we ever have.
19: And in AFL, Freo defender Luke Ryan says he's never enjoyed footy more ahead of his 200th game tomorrow night against Adelaide.
21: The bond around the club is just so tight. Like, everyone's just like a big brotherhood, and everyone's got a smile on their face. Everyone loves getting to work. We have fun at the right time, and then we work at the right time, and it's just such a good balance at the moment. And yeah, couldn't be happier where I'm at.
19: That's the latest in news and sport. I'm Britt Aylin.
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22: Plenty of traffic inbound and outbound either side of the Charles Street Bridge. Goderich Street continues to slow in both directions, approaching Forster Street in Invermay. The usual morning traffic continues to build throughout the CBD. The West Tamar Highway has become a bit stop-start in both directions through Riverside. 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I'm Cam. More traffic soon on Chilli, your home of the hottest hits.
12: Every Tasmanian journey starts with the right caravan. Explore Snowy River Launceston's full range at 6 Gaddy Street, Western Junction. Less than a kilometre from the airport. Chilli's three-day forecast.
0: Hey, good morning. Welcome on in. A top of 16 expected in Launceston today. Mostly sunny with winds getting up to 25 kilometres per hour. Mostly sunny days ahead for you Friday and Saturday. Top of 16 tomorrow, 15 Saturday. Sitting at 12 degrees right now with Scottsdale set to get up to 15 today. It's going to be mostly sunny with winds getting up to 35 k's per hour. Mostly sunny for you Friday and Saturday. A top of 15 tomorrow, 14 as your max on Saturday, sitting at 10 degrees right now, and St Helens getting up to 17 today. It's going to be mostly sunny with winds getting up to 30 kilometres per hour. Mostly sunny couple days ahead, to top of 17 tomorrow, 14 for your Saturday, sitting at 12 degrees at this very moment in time.
12: 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From the revolutionary Hills Hoist to breaking the sound barrier and inventing ultrasound and boldly asking the question, why dial-up in weekend Wi-Fi? Now, prepare yourselves for the greatest discovery of all. 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
0: 23 minutes to 9. On the way, we got some freebies with J-Halves in the Arves. She's going to be out on the streets of Launceston in the Chilli Jaku with your chance to score some possibly Red Bull, Krupp's Master Loaf, that sort of thing. Some goodies in there. But don't forget to head to the Chilli Instagram story, not only to find out where Jackie is, but also about the spicy single, all thanks to Launceston Floor. Well, more than just flooring, where I pick a song, and usually Marcus picks a song. He's not here at the moment, so I've got Cal from our promos team here in the office to pick a song for him. And it's me versus Cal today. So the song Cal's gone with is someone who's going to be on the iHeart Festival lineup. It's Weezer.

because it's the I Heart Music Festival. I've gone with Heartbeat. Those are your two songs. Make your choice at the Instagram story right now. Every vote is a good vote. We love a democracy here. We're going to go to Shaboozy, and then we're going to find out where those freebies are at. It's a bar song here on Shelley. Good morning. Welcome on into your Thursday.

0: It's a bar song here on Chilli Breakfast. You got Nick, and we've also got some freebies out on the streets of Launceston. Where could they be? Who could have them? And what has them held hostage? We'll find out.
1: Hey now, we're Jackie with the freebies. Tell me, cruising, got some free stuff

0: Yes, her name is Jay Harves. What is going on there? Harves, can you hear me?
1: Yeah, I've got you.
0: Oh, that's cool. Just a quick little snippet of what's coming up next.
1: We've recovered. We're still on.
0: How you going, Harves? What's going on?
1: I'm going good. It's such a nice day today.
0: Yeah, it is a good day. It's actually really sunny outside.
1: Out and about, yes.
0: And no fog. Oh. The fog is lifted.
1: I know. It's actually a stunning day. It's a good day to have a good day, I reckon.
0: Mate, what do you got on the weekend? What's coming up?
1: I'm going to Melbourne. I'm going to cover the PBR, the professional bull riding. So I'm excited. Are you up to much?
0: Well, I'm going to the PBR as well.
1: Oh, are you?
0: Peanut butter racing.
1: Oh, yeah. I can't believe you thought that's what it stood for. The PBR.
0: When you say PBR, I've got no idea what that is. So in my head, I instantly just think like, yeah, peanut butter racing. Harves.
1: Yeah. That makes more sense, doesn't it?
0: Mate, we've got a stacked weekend. Like, you going out to racing, me also racing with peanut butter. People might want to race out to you right now. Where are you and what have you got?
1: Yes, come on down. I'm out here at the Country Club. You can be part of the excitement right here at the Country Club Tasmania between now and September 20. You can share it up to $1 million, which is wild. Some T's and C's do apply, though. But I've got some goodies with me. I mentioned to you off air, I've had a few casualties with the bread.
0: Have you? It's happened.
1: The back seat fell down and we've lost a loaf of bread. It's very squashed, so I'm just going to have to take that out of the bag.
0: Oh,
1: I know. We do still have a few of the Crips loaves. We do have Red Bull. We've got shakes. We've got lollies. We've got Macca's vouchers. So the bags are still packed.
0: Well, I'm pretty happy now, I guess. I'm back to being happy again. It's not that much of a loss. Hey, Harves, one last time before we go. You've got the freebies. Where are you?
1: Yeah, I'm out here at the Country Club Tasmania. Get on down there.
0: Thanks, Harves. Catch you later, brother.
1: Bye.
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0: 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It's to $100 to Bolter's Pizzeria. Could be your all yours, but right now, we got to wrap up.
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4: You gotta fight!
0: And it's all thanks to Launceston Floor World, more than just flooring, where we get to pit two songs up against each other on the Chilli Instagram story. Get your vote in right now, have a look at the two songs and make your choice wisely. Now, I picked a song and I've gotten Cal from our promo team here in the Chilli office to pick a song as well. An inspiration into the iHeart Music Festival that you can score with Steal My Standby. Cal has picked Weezer's Say It Ain't So. So that is one of the options that you can choose. The other is my pick today. Because of Cal's pick for the iHeart Music Festival, I've gone with Heartbeat. I can feel your heartbeat. I can feel your heartbeat. You wouldn't believe it, but the votes are so close right now. I just got to refresh and make sure what we're looking at is true. Oh, come on, it's a dead heat. We got to get a decider. We got to get a decider. The two songs, Enrique Iglesias' Heartbeat, I'm at the Chilli Instagram story, or you can pick Weezer's Say It Ain't So. Where are the votes lying right now? Oh, come on! Come on, it's 50-50! All right, this next vote decides it all. Refreshing, refreshing. All right, someone's got to make the deciding pick. No way. You're flipping kidding me. I've got to flip the songs around. Here we go. Drum roll, please. Morgan Rice, you did this, brother. Nice work. Thanks for joining me. Okay.

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0: 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This is your news now.
1: Good morning, I'm Ebony Applett. The state government has been accused of not doing enough to prepare Tasmanians for climate change. An independent review of Tasmania's Climate Change Act made a number of recommendations. Independent MP Helen Burnett asked the government if it will act on the findings.
2: Strong action is required, and we cannot just rely on emissions reduction. We need adaptation action.
1: Environment Minister Guy Barnett says the government took the report seriously.
3: I've indicated support or in principle support for the various recommendations. I appreciate the work from the independent review.
1: Still in Parliament, an motion calling on the state government to disclose the revised cost estimate for the Macquarie Point Stadium before a construction contract is signed has been voted down in the lower house, with Labor choosing to side with the Liberals. The government says the release of revised figures would compromise the live procurement process. An initiative from the state's Tourism Industry Council is being rolled out nationwide, with LGBTQIA+ friendly businesses across Australia now able to earn Rainbow Ready accreditation. And the TICT's Amy Hills says for local tourism operators, it's a no-brainer.
4: Catering to the needs of all travellers really makes great business sense.
1: Checking your local sports news now, and those attending this weekend's Bridge North and St Pat's game are being asked to dig deep to help raise funds for a cause close to the heart of the Parrots. Bridge North lost their number one ticket holder, Professor Richard Scollier, early this year after a three-year cancer fight, and will raise money for the Brain Cancer Group in the final home and away game of the season, with their opponents supporting the cause as well. You can donate funds to the cause at the match or online via a link on their Facebook page. The Parrots are currently first on the Division 1 ladder, St Pat's 8th. And Launceston's first ever Winter Wellness Festival kicks off today and will be running over the next 10 days. Unwind will have more than 40 wellness-themed events across the city, local businesses getting on board and running some specials for the duration of the festival as well. More event details and tickets can be found online. Your look at the day's national news and your sport check, they're both coming up next.
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5: Hi, I'm Phoebe Humphrey. The federal government has slammed those flying drones around Aussie Air Force bases. It's been revealed 147 unidentified drones have been seen in restricted airspaces near Sydney, Adelaide, Townsville and most recently Newcastle. Industry and Innovation Minister Tim Ayres telling Nine it's unacceptable.
6: It's unsafe, it's illegal. People who are doing this activity should stop it. They will face the full force of the law.
5: Labor will take its news bargaining incentive to Parliament today. It follows talks between the Prime Minister and Angus Taylor, as well as a late change to the scheme that would force tech giants to pay media organisations for their news. And two people have been killed in a US Army chopper crash in Texas. The Apache helicopter burst into flames north of Austin. Local Sheriff Cliff Coleman says nearby residents have been evacuated.
7: Not only a helicopter crash, but then also a wildfire that was out of control. And at this time, this fire is not contained yet.
0: Get the jump on your next project with the mighty helpful team at Mitre 10. 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
1: Moving on to sport now, and summer may still be months away, but Test cricket returns today with the opening test between Australia and Bangladesh kicking off in Darwin later this morning. Despite his brilliant Ashes series, Scott Boland's been dropped in favour of Josh Hazlewood.
8: Really tough call. It's the nature of a strong squad, but again, with so much cricket come on, it's great that we've got someone like Scotty who will absolutely step in for a fair bit of it, I imagine.
9: That's skipper Pat Cummins there. Nathan Lyon also returns to the side. And Joe Root's ruled out there being any curfew for players under his captaincy. The English cricket star telling Sky Sports his team's mature enough.
10: You know, I don't think this needs to be a big deal, to be honest. My view on curfews is I don't think they work. If you want guys to take responsibility on the field, they've got to feel like they can be grown adults off it and make good, strong decisions off it.
9: That's the latest. I'm Britt Aitman.
0: You said just one more song, so we gave you 19 extra. It's 20 songs in a row on Chilli.